0: Rob McLennan. Well, this afternoon's walkout by doctors at Ballarat Hospital will not put patients at risk, with emergency departments continuing to work as usual. But doctors say the statewide four-hour stop work could have been prevented had the state government made a reasonable offer during the last 14 months of talks. The Melbourne Airport Rail Link is set to get underway, with a new line from Albion to Keilor East to form part of the long-awaited project. It'll also support the $4.1 billion Sunshine Superhub, which is expected to increase capacity on the Ballarat line and pave the way for electrification of the Melton line. Stage 1's due for completion in 2030. Major construction on the Airport Rail's second stage scheduled to begin in 2028. Ballarat households with rooftop solar are being urged to book regular maintenance checks by qualified sparkies, as older systems are linked to a higher risk of house fires. Energy Save Victoria says systems that are more than 4 years old account for nearly two-thirds of solar-related blazes recorded since 2021. That's the latest local news.
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2: Hi, I'm Phoebe Humphrey. Card surcharges for Aussie shoppers have been axed. The Reserve Bank has banned businesses from adding the extra fees on top of the cost price when you pay with a credit or debit card. But the move is expected to see some stores lift their shelf prices. Treasurer Jim Chalmers says the consumer watchdog will be making sure everyone is doing the right thing.
3: If they put up their prices, they will have to justify it. But what this means is that what you see on the menu is what you pay when you tap. And we know from talking to people right around the country, people hate these pesky surcharges.
2: A pilot has been arrested after a mid-air stabbing and crash attempt during a flight from Dubai to Tel Aviv. The commercial plane issued an emergency alert just 2 hours into its journey after one of the pilots allegedly stabbed the other. The flight was forced to make an emergency landing in Saudi Arabia. The federal government says it continues to make significant savings following calls to rein in spending. It comes as the Reserve Bank has lifted the cash rate to a 15-year high in a bid to tackle high inflation. Environment Minister Murray Watt telling Seven, Labor has saved nearly $180 billion in government spending since coming into office.
4: Even the most recent figures that came out showed that $4 out of $5 in demand in the economy at the moment is coming from the private sector. So the great bulk of spending that is happening in the economy at the moment is not from government. It's actually coming from the private sector.
2: And the Oz Alert system officially launches today to send emergency messages during disasters. It follows a nationwide test that went off back in July.
1: D2E Gym, from Talacombe to Wendouree. You're never too far from a D2E.
2: In sport, Panthers star Nathan Cleary has taken out his first Dally M medal. He finished 14 points ahead on the leaderboard, sending a message from home as he recovers from surgery.
5: I want to start off by saying how grateful I am for everyone's support over the last few days, given the injury that happened, and just the support from the rugby league community has been absolutely amazing.
2: There on Fox, Tamika Upton won for the NRLW. And Harry Sheezel has become the youngest kangaroo to win North Melbourne's Best and Fairest Award 3 times. That's the latest news and sport.
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6: Cloudy with a very high chance of rain today, and also a chance of a thunderstorm later on this afternoon, heading for a top of 19 today. Tomorrow, rain again with 15 on the way, showers and 16 for Saturday, then partly cloudy conditions and a top of 16 for Sunday.
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0: a classic from Pearl Jam. That's Better Man on the Workday Hits on 103.1 Power FM. Good morning. It's Jules in for your Thursday. Feeling that buzz from that Caron Farm coffee still in my veins. Probably had one too many cups this morning. Jeez, that was fun though. Roast for a roast. That was a lot of fun down there. And Brewerica, that tasted delicious. Not usually a huge coffee connoisseur. I just know what tastes good. And that one definitely did. Hey, we've got Cyril coming up very soon, as well as some Somba and a little bit of Robbie Williams teaming up with Kylie.
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0: played at Spilt Milk last year in Ballarat, and he loves Australia so much. He's coming back next year in April, playing at Rod Laver Arena on Thursday the 15th, the 16th and the 17th. That is Somba with Home Wrecker. If you want tickets, head to frontiertouring.com. Coming up inside the next 10, we've got Robbie Williams and Kylie Minogue with one of the best team ups of all time and the latest one from Miley. It's all coming up on Power.
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0: Very high chance of rain today, cloudy conditions as well, and the chance of a thunderstorm later on this afternoon, heading for a top of 19. Tomorrow, 15 and rain expected. Showers and a top of 16 for Saturday and Sunday, partly cloudy conditions and a top of 16. 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

0: That is the latest one from Miley. It is Bass Persuades on 103.1 Power FM. You are on the Workday Hits right now with Jules for your Thursday. How good is this? Footy is back in Ballarat. The AFLW is returning to Mars Stadium this Saturday. And to celebrate, we're giving you a music hits blitz. That's right. Get you all G'd up for the footy. We've got the Doggies taking on the Saints. But even more exciting than that, we get our first glimpse of Mars Stadium after it's undergone its massive reno. We've gone from having 5,000 seats to 10,000 seats. Pretty cool indeed. If you want to head along, it is going to be a lot of fun. Get behind the Doggies. We absolutely love them. Hey, coming up in the next 10, Survivor, Ed Sheeran and Disco Lines.
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0: 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And I'm going to let you know how your child could be the next big star on Power FM.
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6: G'day, I'm Rob McLennan. Melbourne's long-awaited airport rail link will have benefits for our region, with capacity on the Ballarat line likely to be increased eventually. Stage one of the massive project is about to get underway, but the Sunshine Super Hub, which will pave the way for all of those side benefits, is still a fair way down the track. The state government, meantime, is pledging nearly $10 million to build a new SES unit base in Maryborough. There have been calls to improve the current one, which is small and has asbestos. Member for Ripon, Martha Haylett, says the funding will give Maryborough SES the safe and fit-for-purpose home that it deserves. And doctors are demanding better pay and more annual leave for regional doctors as part of today's statewide hospital walkout. They say country doctors face longer travel times when they're on leave and struggle to find replacements while they're gone. They claim that's part of the reason it's so hard to attract doctors to the regions. Ballarat Hospital is being affected by today's stoppage. And that's the latest local news.
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7: Hi, I'm Phoebe Humphrey. Say goodbye to card surcharges. From today, Aussie businesses will no longer be able to charge an extra fee for customers using credit or debit cards. The Reserve Bank is also lowering the interchange fees businesses pay for card payments. The PM is spruiking the federal government's 5% first home deposit scheme. It comes after new figures revealed more than 100,000 first home buyers have taken up the scheme over the last year. Anthony Albanese says one in two are now using it to get into the market.
8: When you invest in your home, it's an investment in long term, and having a security of roof over your head enables you to plan with certainty.
7: While experts warn the Australian property market could see falls of up to 15% in the coming months, it follows the latest data from Cotality that reveals national house prices have dropped for a sixth straight month, down 1.1% in September. All capital cities recorded a fall besides from Darwin and Hobart. The verdict date has been set for the trial of three Mexican men accused of killing two Aussie brothers. A Mexican judge says closing arguments will take place next Thursday local time, with the verdict to be delivered the following day. Jake and Callum Robinson, along with their American friend, were killed while on a surfing trip in 2024. And the tax office says almost 30% of large companies paid no tax in the 2024-25 financial year. The ATO has released its corporate tax transparency report, revealing more than 1,000 large companies did not pay tax that year.
5: D2E Gym. From Telecom to Wenderee, you're never too far from a D2E.
7: In sport, Roosters star Angus Crichton admits it would be a fairy tale ending to finish his NRL career with a premiership. The 30-year-old will play his last rugby league game in Sunday's decider against the Knights before heading to Union. Crichton telling Nine a grand final win would be special.
9: We won a premiership in my first year when I came across in 2019, and then it'd be pretty fitting to win another one on Sunday.
7: And North Melbourne assistant Xavier Clark will compete for the club's vacant head coaching role after the Roos parted ways with Alistair Clarkson. That's the latest news and sport.
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7: The chance of a thunderstorm later on this afternoon. Also chance of rain as well, heading for a top of 19. Tomorrow, rain expected, 15 on the way, 16 degrees and showers expected for Saturday and Sunday. Partly cloudy, top of 16.
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0: What a ripper from Pink. That's Raise Your Glass on 103.1 Power FM. It's the Workday Hits right now. If you're a little bit bummed out that the school holidays are almost finished, I've got something for you to look forward to. 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It happens every Thursday on the Power FM at Breaky Show with Crystal and Alex. We're giving you the opportunity to come in and read the news. 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It's thanks to Jenny's ELC, where families feel at home. 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
2: So, laid down, have a nap. It's probably zonked out for about half an hour. And then halfway through my nap, I'm like, no, something definitely doesn't smell right in the kitchen. I get up. Stupid me had left the fried rice on the stove. Stove's still on.
3: And it's a gas one?
2: Gas stove. Oh. So there's still a little fire burning underneath it. And I'd lucky it was on low, not on high.
3: Yeah.
2: But still, it was enough heat there to turn the bottom of my fried rice completely charcoal.
3: Oh.
2: I was like, yeah.
3: My ex, actually, when she was living with people, they knew when she'd go out drinking, they had to hide the pots, the pans, and the trays for the oven.
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3: Because she'd come back and want some tater tarts, and she would then pass out and fall asleep.
2: So I'd be in the oven just cooking away.
3: Yeah, so like 2 hours later, smoke all over the kitchen, and her room, she wouldn't wake up, and her roommates had to deal with it.
2: Oh, God. Here's your public service announcement. Don't cook drunk, and don't let me cook for you either.
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1: Throwback there from Prince and The Revolution. That is Kiss on 103.1 Power FM. It is the Workday Hits right now. You're with Jules. Hey, this is pretty cool. A brand new music festival is coming to Ballarat. It's only stopping at a couple of places around Australia, and we're lucky enough to having it stop by Vic Park on Saturday, the 10th of October. Kicks off at midday, goes till about 11 p.m, and this one is for the country music fans. This is called Strumming Bird. It's going to be non-stop great country music. As well as that, you've got lots of unique little experiences and pop-ups. There'll be some line dancing happening as well, and lots of great retail stores. It's going to be a lot of fun. Strumming Bird. If you are heading to Vic Park or you head there normally, just be aware that is what is going to be happening there on Saturday the 10th of October. So not this weekend, but next weekend. So it will be closed to regular activities. If you want tickets, head to visit ballarat.com.au. It's got all the links there as well. Coming up inside the next 10, we've got Zara Larsson and Taylor Swift and Sabrina Carpenter teaming up.
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6: Rain expected today and the chance of a thunderstorm later on this afternoon. Cloudy conditions and heading for a top of 19. Tomorrow, rain expected and a top of 15 on the way. 16 degrees and showers for Saturday and Sunday. Partly cloudy and a top of 16. Your power cast is all thanks to Macca's and the all-day brekkie. 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

0: Taylor Swift and Sabrina Carpenter there with The Life of a Showgirl on the Workday Hits on 103.1 at Power FM. She released that album, just a couple of months ago, and now she has just released Life of a Showgirl, The Encore. So it's a deluxe edition of her 12th studio album, and it features four brand new songs, Patient Zero, Cleveland, Pink Clouding, and Babylon. Pretty cool. I've only heard Patient Zero so far, and I absolutely love it. If you're a Taylor fan, you'll love it too. Definitely has a bit of a blank space kind of a vibe. Coming up inside the next 10, we've got Hootie and the Blowfish and Tempest City.
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workday hits, all thanks to the Ballarat and District Trotting Club. Make it a family day at the Flying Horse Entertainment Venue. Great food and a playroom the kids will love. We're coming up to midday. You know what that means. The throwback lunch is on the way with this one from Peter Andre. Give us

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4: Good afternoon. I'm Rob McLennan. Doctors say today's statewide four-hour stoppage over paying conditions has been brought on by the state government. They're downing tools between 1:30 and 5:30 this afternoon over paying conditions, and Dr. Zach Doherty says they've run out of patience.
5: We've been in negotiations with the Victorian government for over 14 months now. We've had over 60 meetings. Enough is enough. We have not had any offer of what we can see as improved conditions and pay from them. The last thing we want to do is strike, but that is really what they've forced us to do.
4: EPA Victoria has fined two Ararat businesses more than 20 grand together as part of a crackdown on illegal dump and burn waste offences. One has been penalised for burning plastic oil, metal and timber and other waste. The other has been penalised for burning and burying construction and demolition waste. Filming is underway for a new TV documentary series in Ballarat that will potentially promote the city globally. It's called Gold Porn Down Under and will use the mining exchange Gold Shop as its base. Owners Stacey and Lee saying even customers may end up on the show.
6: We want stuff born into the shop. 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So we need to buy and sell gold. 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
9: Hi, I'm Phoebe Humphrey. Aussie shoppers are being warned we could start seeing prices rise slightly at some businesses amid a ban on card surcharges. From today, we'll no longer be slugged the extra 1% to 2% when paying with debit or credit card. Treasurer Jim Chalmers says the price you see is exactly what you'll pay at the checkout.
10: Right now, I think something like 84% of businesses don't charge credit or debit charge surcharges. So we're talking about 16% of businesses, and if they put up their prices, they will have to justify it.
9: Some passengers have been praised for helping take down a pilot who allegedly stabbed his co-pilot on a flight from Dubai to Israel. The Fly Dubai plane was forced to make an emergency landing in Saudi Arabia after making a distress signal 2 hours into the flight. One man has been arrested. Israeli authorities claim he was trying to crash the plane. Bridget McKenzie has slammed the federal government as incompetent when it comes to government spending. Labor is facing renewed calls to pull back following the latest interest rate rise. The National Senator telling Seven they've been given plenty of chances.
11: They were warned by the IMF, the OECD, the Reserve Bank governor about the proportion of government spending in our economy and the negative consequences that would have. They've ignored that.
9: And Ampol has bought one of Australia's biggest EV charging networks. The fuel giant striking a deal to acquire 100% of EV networks for $225 million. It will more than triple the number of charging bays it owns.
3: D2E Gym. From Talacombe to Wendouree. You're never too far from a D2E.
9: In sport, a former Magpie Premiership player says he thinks Lachie Neal will be a huge addition to the club. The 33-year-old will leave Brisbane for Collingwood when the AFL's free agency opens tomorrow. Tom Mitchell has told Seven he'd certainly help solve the club's clearance issues.
12: I think it's a great fit. So if you look at Collingwood's profile, they're in the bottom five for centre clearance, and first possession. Brisbane ranked number one in all three categories. So I'm not saying that's all Lachie Neal, but he plays a huge part in that.
9: And Panther Nathan Cleary has accepted his Dally Air medal from the couch as

0: he recovers from surgery. That's the latest news and sport.
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2: The chance of a thunderstorm later on today. Rain set to continue, cloudy conditions as well, heading for a top of 19. 15 degrees and rain expected for tomorrow, and showers and a 16 for Saturday and Sunday, partly cloudy and a top of 16.
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1: 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Keeping life finger looking good every day.

0: have not heard that song in forever. That is Peter Andre. Give me a little sign. Rounding out your throwback lunch for a Thursday, all thanks to KFC Ballarat, keeping life finger licking good every day. I love this. Celebrities that want to get themselves back in the spotlight, what do? They either go on, I'm a celebrity, get me out of here, or they launch a podcast. And that is exactly what Peter Andre has just done with his new wife, Emily. They've got a brand new podcast called At Home with the Andres, and it's recorded in their mansion in their very, very lavish living room. Sounds good, doesn't it? Hey, it's Jules with you for your Thursday. We've got Miley Cyrus coming up soon and some Alex Warren.
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0: Cloudy conditions today and the very high chance of rain as well, and the chance of a thunderstorm later on this afternoon, heading for a top of 19. 15 and rain expected for tomorrow, top of 16 and showers for Saturday, then partly cloudy conditions and a top of 16 for Sunday. 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

0: Despacito. Louis Fonsi, Danny Yankee and Jay Beebs. That is Despacito on the Workday Hits on 103.1 Power FM. If you've decided you need to put yourself out there a little bit more, expand your social circle, then this one is for you. 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The first activity we have is a night at Piano Bar Ballarat. It's on Friday the 9th of October, 6 p.m. includes unlimited bao buns and dumplings, yum, a welcome drink and music from the Piano Man. Activity two is a little bit later on. It's a movie night at the Palace Regent Cinema. 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If you want to be involved in this one, you're like, yep, it is time. 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You can be part of Power FM's Social Spring Clean. It's all thanks to the Piano Bar Ballarat. 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

Workday Hits, all thanks to Harvey Norman Ballarat, your destination for Windows laptops and Apple Mac computers. Coming up to 1 o'clock, and we've got this one from the New Radicals on the way.

0: And we've also got this one from Stella Lefty. She'll be popping into Ballarat very soon, of course, part of the Strumming Bird Festival. Can't wait to see that. All that and a stack more. It's all coming up after your new sport and weather at one.
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6: G'day, I'm Rob McLennan. Melbourne's long-awaited airport rail link will have benefits for our region, with capacity on the Ballarat line likely to be increased eventually. Stage one of the massive project is about to get underway, but the Sunshine Super Hub, which will pave the way for all of those side benefits, is still a fair way down the track. The state government, meantime, is pledging nearly $10 million to build a new SES unit base in Maryborough. There have been calls to improve the current one, which is small and has asbestos. Member for Ripon, Martha Haylett, says the funding will give Maryborough SES the safe and fit-for-purpose home that it deserves. And doctors are demanding better pay and more annual leave for regional doctors as part of today's statewide hospital walkout. They say country doctors face longer travel times when they're on leave and struggle to find replacements while they're gone. They claim that's part of the reason it's so hard to attract doctors to the regions. Ballarat Hospital is being affected by today's stoppage. And that's the latest local news.
0: Something haunting is coming to Piano Bar Ballarat. 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
7: Hi, I'm Harrison Preeve. Aussie shoppers will no longer be slugged any extra at the checkouts when paying with debit or credit cards. From today, businesses are banned from adding that extra 1% to 2% EFTPOS fee we sometimes see. Treasurer Jim Chalmers says it's a win for customers and businesses.
8: The blame for these surcharges does not lie with small businesses. I mean, small businesses are doing the best they can in a difficult economic environment. And that's why an important part of this is to save them more than $900 million a year.
7: 170 people on board a flight from Dubai to Tel Aviv have been praised for thwarting a suspected terror attack. The flight Dubai aircraft issuing a mid-air emergency alert with reports a pilot had stabbed his co-pilot in an attempt to hijack and crash the plane. Two of the women at the centre of the sexual assault allegations made against Sydney Swans players are reportedly suffering from PTSD. Nine papers report the alleged victims have been medically assessed and have suffered severe trauma-related disorders following the night at Melbourne's Pullman Hotel in August. Four players remain persons of interest, all maintain their innocence. And Australia's richest fishing competition is back. Anglers from across the country heading to the top end today in the hope of snagging one red-tagged barramundi worth $1 million. There will also be 100 barra worth 10 grand each, with the comp to run until the end of March.
0: D2E Gym. From Dalacombe to Wenderee. You're never too far from a D2E.
7: Thousands of NRL fans are packed in Martin Place in Sydney CBD to catch a glimpse of their grand final hero.

0: Players and coaches from the Roosters and Knights taking centre stage to officially launch this weekend's decider. And Marcus Bontempelli stands alongside champion Dogs midfielder Scott West as a seven-time Charles Sutton medalist. The veteran taking home the silverware at last night's club's Best and Fairest Awards, while North Melbourne's Harry Sheezels become just one of 10 Kangaroos to win their BNF three times. And that's the latest in news and sport.
1: 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They'll transport you to and from Melbourne Airport. 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
2: Rain expected today, cloudy conditions as well, and the chance of a thunderstorm later on this afternoon, heading for a top of 19. Tomorrow, rain expected and 15 on the way, 16 and showers for Saturday, and then 16 and partly cloudy for Sunday.
1: Pushing play on another hour of wet day hits. 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

0: 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She's teamed up with Phoebe Burgess, who used to be married to Sam Burgess, the NRL player. 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They're very big personalities, so I think it's going to be quite good. Coming up soon, Rosé and Bruno Mars and Teddy Swims.
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Teddy Swims, Mr. Know-It-All on the Workday Hits on 103.1 Power FM. Hey, it's Jules in for your Thursday. I hope you are enjoying your Thursday afternoon so much. Haven't come crashing down too hard after all that coffee this morning. Thank you to everybody that joined us up at Karen Fun Coffee, actually, for those roast for a roast with Alex and Crystal. It was a lot of fun. Admittedly, I had way too many cups of coffee. Hey, coming up inside the next 10, we've got the latest one from Zara Larsson.

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2: Aussie actor Daniel McPherson. It's coming out that he has split from his influencer girlfriend, Adelaide-based influencer Jess Dover. They've been together for 3 years. Daniel McPherson now single and back on the market.
3: Oh, there you go. This was posted just an hour ago, by the way. Hilary Duff has said, "Hey, I've got 9 lives. Let's live one up tonight." Catastrophe out this Friday, October 2nd. So, new music from Hilary Duff, Cool Catastrophe, out tomorrow.
2: Oh, amazing.
3: 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And if anyone's got Hilary Duff tickets, can you give me some?
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0: Cloudy conditions today, yeah. The chance of a thunderstorm later on this afternoon, heading for a top of 19. Tomorrow, 15 will be the top. Rain expected as well. Showers kicking off your weekend on Saturday with a top of 16 on the way, and then 16 degrees and partly cloudy for Sunday.
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0: She's back. It's Zara Larsson. That is her latest one, Midnight Sun, on the Workday Hits on 103.1 Power FM. And she's going to be playing in Melbourne at Margaret Court Arena on the 17th of October. So just a couple of weeks away. If you want tickets, head to livenation.com.au. Simple Minds on the way, as well as Metro Booming featuring The Weeknd.
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0: Rounding out your workday hits for a Thursday, all thanks to the Ballarat and District Trotting Club. Make it a family day at the Flying Horse Entertainment Venue. Great food and a playroom the kids will love. Coming up after two, you've got Chelsea on the way, and she has great music from Coi Leray.
1: Yeah, cause girls is players too. Yeah, yeah, cause girls is players too. Keep it playing, baby.
0: And she also has some Bernard Fanning up her sleeve.
2: I just wanna wish you well. I just wanna wish you well.
0: She's got all that and a stack more coming up after your new sport and weather at two. I'll catch you guys tomorrow. See ya.
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3: Good afternoon. I'm Rob McLennan. Doctors say today's statewide four-hour stoppage over paying conditions has been brought on by the state government. They're downing tools between 1:30 and 5:30 this afternoon over paying conditions, and Dr. Zach Doherty says they've run out of patience.
4: We've been in negotiations with the Victorian government for over 14 months now. We've had over 60 meetings. Enough is enough. We have not had any offer of what we can see as improved conditions and pay from them. The last thing we want to do is strike, but that is really what they've forced us to do.
3: EPA Victoria has fined two Ararat businesses more than 20 grand together as part of a crackdown on illegal dump and burn waste offences. One has been penalised for burning plastic oil, metal and timber and other waste. The other has been penalised for burning and burying construction and demolition waste. Filming is underway for a new TV documentary series in Ballarat that will potentially promote the city globally. It's called Gold Porn Down Under and will use the mining exchange Gold Shop as its base. Owners Stacey and Lee saying even customers may end up on the show.
5: We want stuff born into the shop. 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
3: And that's the latest local news.
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9: Hi, I'm Harrison Preve. First home buyers entering the market with a 5% deposit are vulnerable to negative equity. A Reserve Bank report reveals more than 100,000 have used the government scheme since last October. The RBA says, despite the outlook, less than 1% of borrowers are in the red. The Treasurer insists the government can hit its goal of building 1.2 million new homes by the decade's end. That's despite figures showing Labor will fall 262,000 property short. Jim Chalmers says he's optimistic about the target, though.
10: Whether it's approvals, commencement, dwelling investment, all three of those things were going backwards 4.5 years ago. They're now growing. That's a good thing because we've got that ambitious target and we need to hit it because we've got a very severe housing challenge in our communities.
9: The mother of murdered Perth brothers has made a plea to a Mexican court to deliver a verdict before she and her husband return home. Three men are on trial accused of killing Jake and Callum Robinson and their American friend on a surfing trip in 2024. Deborah Robinson asking the judge to deliver his verdict before they're due to fly back to Australia on October 9, a decision he's agreed to accommodate. And Aussies are spilling the beans and splashing the cash when it comes to their coffee. New research from Compare the Market has found the average Aussie spends close to $2,000 per year on their daily coffee fix, or around $5.40 a day.
8: D2E Gym. From Talacombe to Wenderee, you're never too far from a D2E.
9: Well, Knights fever has hit another level in Newcastle. Tickets to Sunday's NRL Grand Final live site at McDonald Jones Stadium selling out in just 20 minutes. Fans rushing online to secure a spot as the city counts down to its first decider since 2001. And Frio big man Sean Darcy isn't going anywhere, according to the Dockers GM of footy. The Ruckman wants to stay in Perth despite

0: Right reports Melbourne clubs are keen on his services. Meanwhile, the Dockers will work with Nathan O'Driscoll to help the midfielder find a new home during the trade period.
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2: It'll be cloudy with a very high chance of rain for the rest of the day. Chance of a thunderstorm as well. Tomorrow, it's looking cloudy, very high chance of rain and a chance of a thunderstorm in the evening with a top of 14 degrees. Then on Saturday, cloudy, very high chance of showers, chance of a thunderstorm in the morning and a top of 15 degrees.
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0: morning. Wish you well on Power FM. It's Chels with you here for your home run. 1st of October today. Hope you enjoyed your coffees this morning. Hey, October is exciting because last year it brought us the life of a showgirl, and this year we can now use this as our soundtrack. Bye. From the encore version of the album that Taylor Swift just released last week. Zero, and it plays for you in the next 10 minutes on Power FM.
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0: 2022 Pride in the Name of Love on Power FM. 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All thanks to Jenny's ELC, where families feel at home. You can check out their new Winter Valley Centre, which is now open. Hey, speaking of weather, that's on the way. And then this one. Is it too late now to say sorry? Throwback from Justin Bieber from over a decade ago. Coming up after your Powercast on Power.
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6: Cloudy with a very high chance of rain for the rest of today. Chance of a thunderstorm as well. Tomorrow it's looking cloudy. Very high chance of rain. Chance of a thunderstorm in the evening with a top of 14 degrees. And similar conditions on Saturday. Cloudy, very high chance of showers. Chance of a thunderstorm in the morning with a top of 15. That's your Powercast thanks to McDonald's. And Macca's All Day Brekkie is back for a limited time. 4 a.m. to midnight only at participating restaurants.
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0: 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It's Ella Langley's Choosing Texas on Power FM. 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They'll keep you moving, and so will Bruno Mars. His latest track, On My Soul. A bit of Dua on the way too. Show up, don't come out. Don't start caring about me now. How many cowbells play in the chorus of that song? That's what I want to know. Well, good luck counting them as we play that Inside 15 on Power FM.
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2: Good afternoon. Checking your run home from Melbourne on the Westgate Freeway. Looking mainly clear at the moment from the Domain Tunnel through to the Ring Road Greensborough bound. The congestion starts just after Boundary Road, heading onto the Deepak Bypass to Robinson's Road. Once you pass that, a clear run onto the Western Freeway all the way back to Ballarat. It's spring season at Freedom. 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And that's the latest traffic on Power FM.
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0: 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Chels with you here, and on the Brekkie Show with Alex and Crystal, Alex told us about a bit of an encounter he had with a kangaroo.
1: Oh, that's so beautiful. And then ooh. I kind of just thought that was it, and I sort of slowed down a bit. Then he moved half an inch, and it took me like maybe half a second to go, no, you need to be in awareness mode.
2: Slow down, bro. Yeah.
1: This isn't touring, visiting the zoo. Yeah. stop looking at the majesty.
2: Not on the Aussie safari. Yeah.
1: Yes. And so then he does jump out, and I have to slam on the brakes, and he's getting real close to the car, and just out of instinct, I swerve to the left, onto the side of the road,
2: well,
1: into the
2: your
1: mud.
2: First mistake, yeah.
1: Well, yeah, I know you're supposed
2: you're
1: to
2: not
1: run
2: supposed
1: through
2: to
1: them.
2: Serve, yeah.
1: But I was like, otherwise, I'm going to hit him. And what he does at the exact same time, luckily, is he's finally worked out, don't jump in front of me.
2: Yeah.
1: And he does like a full barrel roll. He like uses his tail, flips onto his back. Like, you know, when you see a dog land wrong on their back, and
2: yeah,
1: they sort of go,
2: and
1: then flip up. Did one of those, cat in the bath style.
2: So he sort of like sidestepped. You did a cheeky little 1-2. Like, oh, I'm going to jump, psych, and then rolled the other way.
1: And then jumped backwards onto his back, rolled, and then legged it back the way he came.
0: Aside from the swerving, make sure you don't do that. Sounds like a very majestic encounter. And you can encounter more of Alex and Crystal tomorrow morning back on Power FM Brekkie from 6.
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1: 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Just say, I want Barry. 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Freeway traffic.
2: Good afternoon. Reporting on Melbourne to Ballarat traffic. The Deer Park bypass is looking quite busy outbound through to Caroline Springs. And the Western Freeway is looking busy through Rockbank, Grangefields on into Melton. However, it does clear past Melton from Ferris Road for a nice run home to Ballarat this afternoon. It's spring season at Freedom. 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
3: Hi there, I'm Brett Mack with your local news first. Victoria's thunderstorm asthma warning system is back for the grass pollen season, with health authorities urging people with asthma or hay fever to be prepared. The state's network of 7 pollen counters includes one at Creswick, helping provide daily risk forecasts from October through to December. Victorians are being encouraged to follow forecasts, take prescribed medication, and avoid outdoor exposure during storms on high-risk days. The Victorian government is expanding its energy upgrades program, offering discounts on ceiling insulation to help households cut power bills. Eligible homes can receive discounts of up to $1,500 in Metro Melbourne and up to $2,100 in regional Victoria, including Ballarat, with savings of more than $400 a year forecast on energy costs. The government says the rebate could cover up to half the cost of a typical insulation installation, with the scheme available from today. Ballarat cyclists are being asked to do more than just ride during this year's Biketober campaign. The City of Ballarat says participants can now log and rate their rides through the Love to Ride app, helping council identify popular routes, safety concerns, and gaps in the cycling network. Council says the information will help guide future bike infrastructure planning and investment across Ballarat. And Ballarat has recorded a much drier than average start to spring, with just 25 millimetres of rain falling during September. Data from the Bureau shows that's around 45 mils below the long-term September average of 70. The month was also warmer than usual, with average daytime temperatures reaching 16.1 degrees, more than 2 degrees above the September norm. That's the latest in your local news.
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4: Afternoon, I'm Harrison Preeb. Brisbane's triple premiership coach Chris Fagan is calling time on his career. The 65-year-old going out on top following the weekend's grand final win over Fremantle. First home buyers taking up the government's 5% deposit scheme face a greater risk of owing more than their home is worth. More than 100,000 buyers entering the market in the past year, but the Reserve Bank says less than 1% of borrowers are currently in negative equity. We'll no longer be slugged an FPOS fee when paying with debit or credit cards. Businesses banned from applying the surcharge from today. The RBA claiming it'll save shoppers around $1.6 billion per year. But Finder Money expert Taylor Blackburn has told Seven there could be a catch.
5: So from a transparency point, you won't be slugged with that extra 1% or 2% when you do go and tap. But whether or not goods come up in price remains to be seen.
4: Victorian doctors are striking as they fight against long hours and poor working conditions that threaten patient safety. The four-hour stop work beginning at 1:30 p.m. local time. And a death row inmate in the US is still alive despite receiving two lethal injections. Convicted murderer Krista Pike's execution in Nashville had been briefly delayed after a last-minute stay, the Supreme Court giving the go-ahead a few hours later. The 50-year-old's lawyers stating she needs immediate medical care. The botched process raising fresh questions around the use of lethal injection.
1: D2E Gym. From Talacombe to Wendouree, you're never too far from a D2E.
4: As we mentioned, Chris Fagan's confirmed he won't see out the final year of his contract, the Lions coach finishing with a three-peat after the win over the Dockers at the weekend. The Roosters are still waiting on a final update on Connor Watson to see whether he'll be able to line up in this weekend's NRL Grand Final.

0: McConnell. He was forced off the field in their last clash with a head knock and has to see an independent neurologist in order to be cleared. And the Aussies have won a rain-affected third and final ODI against South Africa.
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2: It'll be cloudy with a very high chance of rain for the rest of the day. Chance of a thunderstorm as well. Tomorrow it's looking cloudy. Very high chance of rain and a chance of a thunderstorm in the evening with a top of 14 degrees. Then on Saturday, cloudy. Very high chance of showers. Chance of a thunderstorm in the morning and a top of 15 degrees.
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0: Josh Fawaz, Like a Prayer on Power FM. Chels with you here on this home run, and a song on the way that I use for a specific purpose. You can use it too if you're not very good at cooking dinner. And your partner says, seriously, why am I the one cooking all the time? Just really, really bad at it, okay? And then if you eat too much dinner cooked by your partner, Weird Al has a version of the song that might suit. The King of Pop coming up for you inside 10 on Power.
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0: 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Chels with you here. It's Alex Warren Passenger. And if you like hits just like that one, well, this weekend, Saturday from 6, we're bringing you a music hit blitz. It's to celebrate the fact that footy's back. So get behind the Doggies as they take on the Saints this Saturday at Mars. And I reckon this is the perfect post-game song, whether you win or lose. Songs you can imagine the entire team singing, all the supporters as well. It's good vibes for back in the club rooms, and it's good vibes for your Thursday afternoon. Sam Fender and Olivia Dean in the next 10 on Power FM.
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2: Now, it's always funny when we check in with people who have become an international meme. Robert Kelly was doing an interview on the BBC about 10 years ago, and do you remember both of his kids came in behind him, the babies, and the babysitter had to run in and grab them back?
3: Yeah, I think so. Yeah, I do.
2: Yeah, absolutely massive. Well, he shared it. They were 4 and 9 months at the time. Well, now they're 13 and 10. So they're a lot older. They're very grown up. And he says, thank you to everyone. People still make remarks about that interview. And he says his kids absolutely love it.
3: Oh, that's cute. I love that. Something I don't really love, but it's understandable. Daniel Johns from Silverchair, he has made a statement. He said, look, for the first time in ages, the three of us actually agree wholeheartedly. Go the Knights. But unfortunately, we will not be playing the grand final. We're way too rusty. We don't have the time and resources to do that. So they won't be playing the grand final this weekend, but they're up for the Knights.
2: Fair enough. And all your entertainment news at parafmbarat.com.au.
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0: Cloudy with a very high chance of rain for the rest of today. Chance of a thunderstorm as well. Tomorrow it's looking cloudy. Very high chance of rain. Chance of a thunderstorm in the evening with a top of 14 degrees. And similar conditions on Saturday. Cloudy, very high chance of showers. Chance of a thunderstorm in the morning with a top of 15. That's your Powercast thanks to McDonald's. And Macca's All Day Brekkie is back for a limited time. 4 a.m. to midnight, only at participating restaurants.
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0: Peter and Olivia Dean on Ray and McGinn on Power FM. It's Chels hanging out with you on this home run. Well, thanks to APCO, and you could win a brand new car with APCO just by buying two specially marked Dare and Dairy Farmers protein products. You're in for a chance to win. How good is that? Movies based on a real life story. So pan up from, I reckon winning a car would feel a bit like a movie, right, Amy Sharp? No one knows if they do it. Yeah, I think so. No one knows until it happens to them. Becky Hill and David Guetta also on the way. Afternoon, much like APCO does. Both of those tunes coming up in the next 15, so keep it locked on Power FM.
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0: 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Chels with you on this home run on this International Coffee Day, October 1st. Absolutely go out and grab yourself one for this afternoon. No shame from me. Will it keep you up all night? Potentially, but it's one day of the year. Hey, so many people headed out this morning to Karen Farm Coffee to roast our hosts. I'm sure Alex and Crystal will have a lot to say about it tomorrow morning, but check out our socials, Power FM Ballarat. Look at the stories. Some of the roasts on there are absolutely incredible. Look, I hope you enjoyed your coffees, and like I said, for all the updates of the roast, Alex and Crystal back on Power FM Brekkie tomorrow from 6.
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2: Good afternoon. Reporting on Melbourne to Ballarat traffic. The Deer Park bypass is looking quite busy. Outbound from the Ring Road through to Hopkins Road and then onto the Western Freeway. The Western Freeway is slow through to Melton South, and there has been reports of an incident over on the old Western Highway approaching Harkness Road, but no major delays there. The Nissan X-Trail Hybrid E-Power two-wheel drive is here, starting from $45,990. 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
3: Hi there, I'm Brett Mack with your local news first. New protections aimed at helping Victorian energy customers could benefit Ballarat households struggling with rising power bills. From today, energy retailers can only disconnect customers for debts above $1,000, up from the previous $300 threshold, and must move eligible customers onto their cheapest plan. The changes also require retailers to offer flexible payment options and make it easier for households to access better value energy deals. Applications are now open for the latest round of the City of Ballarat's Tourism Events Grant Program. Among the successful recipients in the previous round were the Ballarat Girls Cup and the Eureka Cup Junior Soccer Tournament, both bringing competitors, families and visitors to the region. Council says the grants help attract overnight visitors, support local businesses and strengthen Ballarat's reputation as a major events destination. Applications are open until the end of the month. The Western Bulldogs Bulldogs Read program is helping boost literacy in Ballarat, with nearly 150 primary school students taking part this year. The program, run with City of Ballarat Libraries, encourages reading, writing and physical activity across 38 local primary schools. Club organisers say the initiative is making a real difference, with teachers and parents reporting stronger literacy skills and a growing love of reading among students. And a Balland family daycare educator has been recognised among Australia's best, with Joanne Bell named the Ballarat and Central Highlands regional winner in the 2026 Excellence in Family Daycare Awards. The national awards recognise outstanding educators who support children's learning, development and well-being, with more than 4,200 nominations received this year. As a regional winner, Joanne is now in the running for the National Educator of the Year Award, to be announced later this year. That's the latest in your local news.
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4: Hi, I'm Harrison Preeb. Businesses could respond to the new FPOS surcharge ban by hiking their prices. The Reserve Bank estimates scrapping the fees will save consumers around $1.6 billion per year. Finder money expert Taylor Blackburn has told Seven the change is being largely welcomed.
5: We asked about 30 different economists, and about two-thirds said they think it's going to be a net positive. There's less of a fee being charged on both ends, but, you know, for some small businesses who, you know, rely on that surcharge fee to offset what they pay, might be a little harder.
4: Home prices across the nation continue to tumble. New data showing they've fallen for a sixth straight month. Senior economist at realestate.com, Eleanor Cray, says it's being felt right across Australia.
6: Sydney and Melbourne remain the deepest corrections in terms of fall from peak, but downward momentum has shifted in recent months and strengthened in Adelaide, Brisbane and Perth, where conditions had previously been more resilient.
4: Former Wallabies player Nathan Charles has revealed he's been diagnosed with motor neuron disease. The 37-year-old has lived with cystic fibrosis from birth and says his latest diagnosis has been extremely challenging and overwhelming. And in the US, where a death row inmate is still alive after a botched execution attempt in Tennessee, Christopher Pike showing signs of life despite being administered two doses of lethal injection drugs.

0: The convicted murderer has been taken to hospital for treatment.
1: D2E Gym, from Delacombe to Wendouree. You're never too far from a D2E.
0: Chris Fagan is officially calling time on his AFL coaching career. The three-time premiership winner confirming he'll not see out the final year of his contract after the Lions' thrilling grand final victory at the weekend. And Knights captain Caleb Ponga says the squad's working to find the right balance between soaking up the NRL grand final fanfare and getting focused for the big game.
2: Just take it all in, though. You know, these opportunities don't come around often. Be grateful for them. But like everyone keeps saying, you know, we all have a job to do on Sunday.
1: Ballarat Airport shuttle bus departing Ballarat up to 11 times a day, 7 days a week. They'll transport you to and from Melbourne Airport. Power FM weather.
3: It'll be cloudy with a very high chance of rain for the rest of the day. Chance of a thunderstorm as well. Tomorrow, it's looking cloudy, very high chance of rain and a chance of a thunderstorm in the evening with a top of 14 degrees. Then on Saturday, cloudy, very high chance of showers, chance of a thunderstorm in the morning and a top of 15 degrees.
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0: on Parrot FM. Chels hanging out with you. That's Fives. Keep on moving. And I tell you what, we keep on moving through the year so quickly. Cast your mind back 363 days. That's when this was released. All that time ago. Can you believe? Taylor Swift's The Fate of Ophelia off of the Life of a Showgirl album. Almost an entire year. We're going to listen to it in not too much time. Inside 10 here on Power FM.
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7: Cloudy with a very high chance of rain for the rest of today. Chance of a thunderstorm as well. Tomorrow it's looking cloudy. Very high chance of rain. Chance of a thunderstorm in the evening with a top of 14 degrees. And similar conditions on Saturday. Cloudy, very high chance of showers. Chance of a thunderstorm in the morning with a top of 15. That's your Powercast thanks to McDonald's. And Macca's All Day Brekkie is back for a limited time. 4 a.m. to midnight only at participating restaurants.
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0: Naked Eyes. There's always something there to remind me on Power FM. 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You know you can find them at 44 Gregory Street West in Windery. But did you know that while they're working on your vehicle, you don't have to put your whole day on hold waiting for it? You can actually work in their customer workspace, a nice, cosy, quiet place where you can actually still get stuff done. So not only are they helping us get through the workday with tunes, they're also literally providing you a space to work. There you go, on your Eason's. And they're bringing us the tunes like the ones on the way. Somber in the next 10 on Power.
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0: 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This is Ballarat's hit music station. Alex and Crystal this morning celebrated International Coffee Day with you. They've told me they had a beautiful morning and you can see it for yourself. Power FM Ballarat on our socials. There were many coffees slung because many roasts were slung their way. Look, if you missed any of the roasting action in person, Alex and Crystal will bring it all to you tomorrow morning on the Brekkie Show. And don't worry, I know it's just before 5 p.m, but it's not too late to celebrate International Coffee Day yourself. If you go get one now, I won't judge, and neither will those guys. Tune in tomorrow morning from 6.
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0: Good afternoon. Reporting on Melbourne to Ballarat traffic. The Deer Park bypass is looking slow outbound from the Ring Road to Hopkins Road and onto the Western Freeway. There has also been reports of an incident on the Western Freeway just prior to Hopkins Road outbound causing delays. Join Revo

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3: Hi there, I'm Brett Mack with your local news first. Victoria's thunderstorm asthma warning system is back for the grass pollen season, with health authorities urging people with asthma or hay fever to be prepared. The state's network of 7 pollen counters includes one at Creswick, helping provide daily risk forecasts from October through to December. Victorians are being encouraged to follow forecasts, take prescribed medication, and avoid outdoor exposure during storms on high-risk days. The Victorian government is expanding its energy upgrades program, offering discounts on ceiling insulation to help households cut power bills. Eligible homes can receive discounts of up to $1,500 in Metro Melbourne and up to $2,100 in regional Victoria, including Ballarat, with savings of more than $400 a year forecast on energy costs. The government says the rebate could cover up to half the cost of a typical insulation installation, with the scheme available from today. Ballarat cyclists are being asked to do more than just ride during this year's Biketober campaign. The City of Ballarat says participants can now log and rate their rides through the Love to Ride app, helping council identify popular routes, safety concerns and gaps in the cycling network. Council says the information will help guide future bike infrastructure planning and investment across Ballarat. And Ballarat has recorded a much drier than average start to spring, with just 25 millimetres of rain falling during September. Data from the Bureau shows that's around 45 mils below the long-term September average of 70. The month was also warmer than usual, with average daytime temperatures reaching 16.1 degrees, more than 2 degrees above the September norm. That's the latest in your local news.
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4: Afternoon, I'm Harrison Preeb. Two Australians were among the 170 people caught up in a suspected attempted terror attack on a flight from Dubai to Tel Aviv. The Israeli embassy confirming a Jewish couple from Sydney were aboard the Fly Dubai jet when the mid-air emergency unfolded, a pilot reportedly stabbing his co-pilot in an attempt to hijack and crash the plane, with passengers and crew managing to intervene. First home buyers entering the market with a 5% deposit are vulnerable to negative equity. A Reserve Bank report revealing more than 100,000 have used the government scheme since last October. The RBA says despite the outlook, less than 1% of borrowers are in the red. Aussie shoppers will no longer be slugged any extra at the checkout when paying with debit or credit cards. From today, businesses are banned from adding that extra 1% to 2% FBOS fee. Treasurer Jim Chalmers says it's a win for customers and businesses.
5: The blame for these surcharges does not lie with small businesses. I mean, small businesses are doing the best they can in a difficult economic environment. And that's why an important part of this is to save them more than $900 million a year.
4: And Jetstar passengers are being assured flights won't be disrupted when workers stop work tomorrow. Around 1,000 customer service staff will pause for an hour at major airports in the fight for better pay. Union members are also planning to waive some customer fees and pause airport announcements.
2: D2E Gym, from Telecom to Wenderee. 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
4: A decade at the helm and three premierships, Chris Fagan is stepping down from the all-conquering Lions. The 65-year-old ready to escape the pressure cooker environment as an AFL coach and spend more time with family.
6: The responsibility and the pressure of being an AFL coach is relentless, and I've been doing it for 10 years. Pretty much you eat, sleep and breathe it every day of the year, and I've just got to the stage where I just don't want to do that anymore.
4: And thousands of NRL fans packing into Martin Place in Sydney as the Roosters and Knights took centre stage ahead of Sunday's grand final.
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0: It'll be cloudy with a very high chance of rain for the rest of the day. Chance of a thunderstorm as well. Tomorrow it's looking cloudy, very high chance of rain and a chance of a thunderstorm in the evening with a top of 14 degrees. Then on Saturday, cloudy, very high chance of showers, chance of a thunderstorm in the morning and a top of 15 degrees.

0: 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Chels with you for this home run. And they say, wake me up when September ends. Well, guess what? It's October 1st. When I come around. And they are back. Green Day on the way for you. Playing us a 1995 classic in the next 10 right here on Power FM.
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1: Cloudy with a very high chance of rain for the rest of today. Chance of a thunderstorm as well. Tomorrow it's looking cloudy, very high chance of rain. Chance of a thunderstorm in the evening with a top of 14 degrees. And similar conditions on Saturday, cloudy, very high chance of showers. Chance of a thunderstorm in the morning with a top of 15. That's your Powercast thanks to McDonald's. And Macca's All Day Brekkie is back for a limited time. 4 a.m. to midnight, only at participating restaurants.
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0: on Power FM with Chelsea. That's Nelly's Just a Dream. And I tell you what feels like a dream. 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You're in for a chance to win. How incredible would that be? 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Let's tell you about another time that feels a bit like a dream. We'll take you back 5 years. See TikTok era, and Doja Cat and SZA brought out this one called Kiss Me More. It really brings out a niche kind of COVID nostalgia, but let's dance along to it instead when it plays for you inside 15 on Power FM.
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2: Good evening. Reporting on Melbourne to Ballarat traffic. The Deer Park bypass is looking slow outbound from the Ring Road to Hopkins Road and onto the Western Freeway. There has also been reports of an incident on the Western Highway at the Station Road and Western Highway intersection causing delays. However, other than that, it's currently a clear run to Ballarat. This week at IGA, get Primo Shortcut Rhineless Bacon, 750 grams, half price, just $8.40. That's worth pulling over for. 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That's the latest traffic on Power FM.
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11: Hi, I'm Sally Pearson. Broncos fullback Tamika Upton has been crowned the NRLW's best player for a third time. The 29-year-old finished 2 points clear of Tigers halfback Racine McGregor. Upton was also crowned fullback of the year. Carlton and Hawthorn open round 8 of the AFLW. Gabriella Pound comes into the Blues squad for Amelia Vallado, who's being managed. The Hawks regain Lavinia Cox and Greta Bodhi. And three Aussies are on court at the China Open, including Kim Birrell, Daria Kazatkina and Storm Hunter.
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1: 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And Alex and Crystal from Brekkie have come across something.
2: We have found something biblical very close by.
3: Oh my God, yes.
2: In Ararat.
3: Oh, that's really close.
2: Except it's actually Mount Ararat in Turkey.
3: Ah, rug pull.
2: Sorry, gotcha. Well, they apparently reckon they found Noah's Ark.
3: Oh, okay.
2: Noah's
3: yes.
2: Ark, because apparently it was mentioned that it landed somewhere in Mount Ararat in Turkey there, and now researchers have found there is a big shape in the ground that is sort of shaped like an ark.
3: Okay.
2: Sort of a big oval shape, and it's pointed. Found that there's chambers and tunnels and stuff like underneath this sort of big ship shape.
3: Yeah.
2: So they're thinking, oh, yeah, this is Noah's Ark. But I just thought it was hilarious that Noah's Ark's just down road to Ararat.
3: Just down road to Ararat, you know what I mean?
2: You want to go see Noah's Ark? Go see it.
3: Well, that's double tourist attraction. Go to the Lunatic Asylum and boom, then on to Noah's Ark.
2: Noah's Ark, maybe you belong at the asylum if you're going to Noah's Ark.
3: That's true. That's what they used to do. They used to cart them in two by two.
1: 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Hey, stick around. Will and Woody about to drive you home with some of their best spits. One of the latest tracks from Cyril on the way too. And I'll hang out with you again tomorrow from 2. See you later.
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12: Hi there, I'm Brett Mack with your local news first. New protections aimed at helping Victorian energy customers could benefit Ballarat households struggling with rising power bills. From today, energy retailers can only disconnect customers for debts above $1,000, up from the previous $300 threshold, and must move eligible customers onto their cheapest plan. The changes also require retailers to offer flexible payment options and make it easier for households to access better value energy deals. Applications are now open for the latest round of the City of Ballarat's Tourism Events Grant Program. Among the successful recipients in the previous round were the Ballarat Girls Cup and the Eureka Cup Junior Soccer Tournament, both bringing competitors, families and visitors to the region. Council says the grants help attract overnight visitors, support local businesses and strengthen Ballarat's reputation as a major events destination. Applications are open until the end of the month. The Western Bulldogs Bulldogs Read program is helping boost literacy in Ballarat, with nearly 150 primary school students taking part this year. The program, run with City of Ballarat Libraries, encourages reading, writing and physical activity across 38 local primary schools. Club organisers say the initiative is making a real difference, with teachers and parents reporting stronger literacy skills and a growing love of reading among students. And a Balan family daycare educator has been recognised among Australia's best, with Joanne Bell named the Ballarat

0: with more than 4,200 nominations received this year. As a regional winner, Joanne is now in the running for the National Educator of the Year Award, to be announced later this year. That's the latest in your local news.
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2: Hi, Harrison Preeve. A Sydney couple survived a terrifying mid-air emergency on a flight bound for Tel Aviv. A pilot allegedly stabbing his co-pilot in a suspected terror attack. Passengers and crew stepping in to regain control, forcing the aircraft to divert to Saudi Arabia. First home buyers taking up the government's 5% deposit scheme, facing a greater risk of owing more than their home is worth. More than 100,000 buyers entering the market in the past year, but the Reserve Bank says less than 1% of borrowers are currently in negative equity. We'll no longer be slugged an FPOS fee when paying with a debit or credit card. Businesses banned from applying the surcharge from today. The RBA claiming it'll save shoppers around $1.6 billion per year, but finder money expert Taylor Blackburn has told Seven there could be a catch.
3: So from a transparency point, you won't be slugged with that extra 1 or 2% when you do go and tap, but whether or not goods come up in price remains to be seen.
2: A death row inmate in the US is still alive after two lethal injections. Convicted murderer Krista Pike's execution in Nashville had been briefly delayed after a last-minute stay. The Supreme Court giving the go-ahead a few hours later. The 50-year-old's been rushed to hospital, with the botched process raising fresh questions around the use of lethal injection. And briefly, the ATO reveals more than 1,000 big companies paid no tax in the 2024-25 financial year.
1: D2E Gym. From Delacombe to Wendouree, you're never too far from a D2E.
2: The end of an era at the Brisbane Lions, with triple premiership coach Chris Fagan stepping down. The 65-year-old is going out on a high after taking the side from wooden spooners to four grand finals. Round 8 of the AFLW kicks off tonight, Carlton hosting Hawthorn. And Roosters enforcer Angus Crichton admits it would be a fairy tale ending to finish his career in the NRL with the premiership. The 30-year-old will play his last rugby league game in Sunday's decider against Newcastle before heading to rugby union.
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4: It'll be cloudy with a very high chance of rain for the rest of the day. Chance of a thunderstorm as well. Tomorrow, it's looking cloudy, very high chance of rain and a chance of a thunderstorm in the evening with a top of 14 degrees. Then on Saturday, cloudy, very high chance of showers, chance of a thunderstorm in the morning and a top of 15 degrees.

0: Hey, it's Will and Woody. Hope you're having a wonderful drive home. We're taking a well-earned break at the moment.
1: Absolutely. A little bit of R&R, William.
0: Yep.
1: So we're going to give you a great song right now.
0: Yeah, that's right.
1: It's a zooter.
0: Yeah.
1: And then on the other side of that song, a couple of our best bits.
0: Oh, some of the most delicious gear that you guys are going to enjoy right now. So we'll get into a song. And then on the other side, the best of us, brought to you by us,
1: Will and Woody.

0: Will and Woody driving you home. Woodrow, I saw a wonderful story in the news about a wedding that was at McDonald's.
1: Which I thought was
0: very, very funny.
1: Awesome stuff.
0: Really funny. But also clearly an awful wedding suggestion that someone's had to take for real. I imagine they were rushed or all sorts of things. Who knows? But there's got to be nothing worse than a bad wedding suggestion from your partner. Hard to get by, I imagine, when you're trying to organise the big day, lots going on. And what really excites me is I know that you made a bunch of heinous wedding suggestions to your partner, Mim, to the point where Mim actually just told you that she wasn't going to take any more suggestions and she was going to organise the day herself.
1: Yes, she brought to my attention that the more I got involved, the harder I was making it.
0: Yes.
1: So she said, if you could, the best thing you can do for me right now is to step away from all organisation of the wedding.
0: Yes, that's right.
1: Which I did diligently.
0: Now, given that there was a lot of stress around a wedding, as there's always around a wedding, I never really got to ask you what some of those suggestions were. Mm-hmm. Like, there was one that came up the other day that was pretty funny that I really enjoyed, which was around the food. And
1: this is still a great idea.
0: Just a window into how annoying that must have been for Mim.
1: I think we regret not doing this, by the way.
0: You actually said to her that what you wanted to have for dinner at the wedding was breakfast.
1: Awesome.
0: So
1: just imagine that moment, right? It's just like you're having a couple of drinks and then like, egg and bacon comes out, avocado on toast comes out, orange juice, maybe with a bit of champagne. It'd be awesome. Awesome. Okay, coffee as well. Bring the coffees out.
0: Okay.
1: I'll have a latte.
0: So I've got your wife, Mim, on the phone now. Hey, Mim. Thanks for coming on.
2: Hey, guys.
0: Hey, I don't want to, take you back to a traumatic time or really drag Woody's name through the mud too much, but can you remember some of the suggestions that Woody had for your wedding that were just absolutely outrageous and you had to say no to?
2: Well, I just heard the back end of the breakfast part and I did actually push that to the back of my mind, as you can imagine. But I then said to him, you're just being cheap. And he said, no, with that money, we could buy hats for every individual person that suits their personality. And then everyone could wear a different hat at the wedding.
1: Yeah, I love that.
2: what does that even mean?
1: I was thinking it'd be fun. And then everyone would keep those hats and there'd be a great photo where we're all wearing hats. And then it's
2: get a tattoo person there and they can just do tattoos of like our names that anybody can get.
0: Did you say that?
1: Well, I didn't say they had to get a tattoo of our names, but I thought it would be cool because like people are like enjoying the love on display.
2: Well, you said flashcard of like our faces, our names, our initials, and like the date of our wedding.
1: No, I said that was the suggestion. So people could get that if they felt moved enough to get that, but then also they get whatever tattoo they wanted.
0: The tattoo.
2: Yeah, you're very good at just telling people that would be the peer pressure. Like, oh, you don't have to, it would be really nice if you could.
1: It'd be awesome because people are having a great time.
2: That actually would be great.
0: You want me to get your names tattooed on me at your wedding?
1: Did you have a good time at
2: the
1: wedding?
2: Well, we did give custom-made bracelets by me with our initials on them to everybody, but then we realised later that it actually said Will McMahon, WN.
0: It did. They were my initials. I thought that was a personalised bracelet.
1: No, it wasn't.
0: For a long time.
1: That's right. You were walking around going, so nice. Everyone's initials on their bracelet. Yes. And we're like, no.
2: Well, actually, they worked like a bit of a cult because one of my friends was out for dinner and then bumped into another girl and she said, where'd you get that bracelet from? And she was like, oh, I went to this wedding. And she was like, well, look at this, and showed her wrist, and then they were like bonded for life.
1: Wow. Yeah, that's what we were going for.
2: That's some witchy stuff right there.
1: I also had the idea of arriving to the wedding on a pony. I loved that idea.
2: Oh, yes, but he said about a minotaur, half pony, half man.
1: No, I didn't say that.
0: You are such a freak.
2: My question was, how do we pull that off? And he said, just a man in a costume, I guess.
1: That actually would have been cool. And the minotaur would have been wearing like a tie.
0: That's enough.
1: A formal minotaur.
0: That's enough.
2: Anyway, this has been fun. I've got to go.
0: I think you mean centaur as well.
1: What's a minotaur?
2: A minotaur. A minotaur's half man, half horse.
0: That's
2: isn't
0: a centaur.
2: It?
0: A minotaur. A minotaur is the beast that Odysseus fights in the cave.
2: Oh, that's right. He's got like bull sort of.
0: Yes, bull. Exactly. That's exactly right.
1: Yeah, I'd arrive on him.
0: Alright, time to go. Thanks, Mim.
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2: 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Or what about this? 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

0: It is Will and Woody. Now, look, we had a blast doing this last time. For anyone driving home in their car, what is the best yeah in a song? Here's some that we had last time.
1: The Beatles, "He Loves You," yeah, yeah, yeah.
0: Love it.
2: I'm being a sucky bear.
0: I heard Lenny Kravitz, I heard "Fly Away."

0: Wow, you really came
1: with some yaws there. Who was saying yaw at the end there? I'm not really sure.
0: Now, I'm not sure if I listened to this song earlier today and there's some really great subtle yeahs. Mark the Man Denny was trying to find, our audio producers trying to find the part of the song.
1: Mm.
0: Have you been sent anything yet, Tom?
2: I've got a lot of different yeahs.
0: Okay, you go with,
1: so
0: those
1: the producers,
0: go with those.
1: So the producers have piled in with a lot of these.
0: Oh, hang on, hang on. This is a great subtle yeah.
1: Oh,
0: play
1: God,
0: it.
1: Here we go.
0: Did you? It's a good one. There's another part of the song where she goes, yeah, yeah, yeah, yeah, yeah, yeah. We can't find it.
1: Oh, yeah, I know what you mean.
0: And she goes, oh, yeah, yeah, yeah, yeah, yeah, yeah,
1: yeah,
0: yeah, yeah.
1: Yeah.
0: I don't know where it is.
1: Yeah, I know what you mean.
0: But she also does it at the start of that, which is good.
1: Yeah, it's a tune, isn't it?
0: She's actually a great yeah, Britney Spears.
1: Britney Spears, lots of yeahs. I mean, it's a real 90s thing to do. We've had some wonderful suggestions from the producer. And also, we did this about a week ago now, and it flew off online, the comments. And we've got some of the best ones that you guys have suggested online as well. I know Justin Timberlake, Sexy Back, popped up in there. Sexy Back.
0: Yeah.
1: An iconic one.
0: Yeah.
1: Some other ones that are coming through from producers, though. We've got this one here, Joe.
3: Yeah, so this is just a bit of an underrated banger, I reckon, and it's got such a strong yeah.
1: Oh, yeah.
2: Really good.
1: Great
2: yeah.
1: song. Technically a yeah ho.
3: Arguably better.
1: He says a yeah ho.
0: He just parlays it.
1: I love
0: it.
1: Never listen to it. He goes, yeah ho. It's a yeah-ho.
0: He does, yeah, yeah-ho.
1: It's a yeah-ho.
0: Yeah. Extends the yeah.
1: Yeah, but it's a great yeah. Have you got another one there, Tommy, that's on your list?
2: Yeah, I've got one. Yeah. This is a bit of a throwback. I don't know if you remember these guys, End of Fashion.
1: Oh, yeah.
2: Oh, yeah.
1: Yeah.
0: Oh, yeah.
1: Yeah.
0: Nice.
1: For sure.
0: Strong.
1: No doubt. Absolutely no doubt. And what have we got here out here? Producer Leo in her final show.
3: Yeah, I've got this Tim McGraw classic. Yeah, I wanna get it jacked up. Yeah,
0: let's drink it on up. Yeah, with a little bit of love. Digging it. I don't think I've ever heard that song. I like the yeah, though.
1: That's all that matters, man.
0: Yeah,
1: you know the great thing about a good yeah in a song is you don't need to know the lyrics, because once they do it once, they tend to do it again, and you can just jump in for the chorus.
0: Yeah, yeah.
1: Have you got one in there, Annalise?
4: Yes, Bruno Mars, The Lazy Song. That's really it.
1: Yeah, good for him. Sexy does.
0: Sexy.
5: Yeah, this one was recommended heaps in the comments, and I totally agree. Yeah. It's Won't Get Fooled Again by The Who.
0: Oh, yeah.
1: Yeah, very good.
0: It's a screaming yeah.
1: That's a great yeah. It's a great chance to get involved. I'm sure you guys are all looking forward to hearing some good tunes up next. These are all absolute bangers from your life. Give us a call. What is the best yeah ever used in a song? Will and Woody.
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0: With the money.
1: Woodrow, we are talking the best years in music history. I'm going to put one down here. I reckon my boy, this one goes out to my daughter Max. This is her favorite song, and I love screaming this with her. Don't you know I'm still
0: standing better than I ever did. Oh, now we've...
2: Oh,
0: no, he comes in. Wait for it.
2: Okay. Wait for it. I like it.
0: Little bit of build.
2: Yeah, it's fine.
0: You ready? Not yet.
2: Yeah, no. Oh, good.
0: We'll just wait. Just, okay. Just dim it down.
2: I got nowhere to be.
0: Wait for it. Wait for it. Wait for it. All right, here we go. Here we go. I'm still standing.
2: Yeah, yeah, yeah. Great, yeah. It's really great, good, yeah. Yeah. Great, great, yeah.
0: Yeah.
2: Let's go to Vicky.
0: It's like a triple layered harmony, yeah. It's
2: gorgeous.
0: That one. It's
2: gorgeous,
0: beautiful.
2: Yearing.
0: Beautiful.
2: Vicky, what song do you think has the best yeah?
3: Lord Tennis Court.
2: Oh, strong, Vicky.
1: Really strong.
0: Wow, Vicky, you can go home with a brick really for that. I reckon you get yourself a brick block. That's awesome. Brick blocks distractions on your phone so you can take back your time to do more of what matters. As for you, Vicky, very good yeah. Great.
2: Let's go to Alyssa here.
0: Wow, that was a great yeah.
2: Alyssa, what's the best yeah in a song?
4: Mandy Moore, Candy.
2: Yeah. Oh, she rolls it. Rolls it from the
1: candy,
2: ooh.
1: Candy, yeah. Well, it's candy, yeah.
2: Candy, yeah. Yeah, yeah. Just extends the candy. Great example. Alyssa.
0: Oh, here we go. Someone from the office has emailed in to say they wanted to nominate Earthquake by Labyrinth and Tiny Temper.
2: Oh,
0: where's the, yeah, we'll find that in the we'll background. That. Mark the Man, Daniel, he's got a few to get.
2: Mark the Man,
0: Not worth an email live on air, and not worth relaying to the on-air team. I would have thought. Can we triage emails and correspondence out there, please?
5: I encourage people to get in touch any way they would like.
2: Sure.
0: No, that's good. Sure, that's good that they reach you guys, but keep the comms away from me.
2: Sarah, what song do you think has the best year in it?
6: Hey guys, love you in the show. I reckon for non-blondes, What's Up?
0: Oh, yeah.

0: really good, Sarah.
1: That's
0: rolls so, a hay into a yeah. I like it when they parlay the yeah into other things. I think it's a beautiful use of yeah. Now, Will, I got the wrong Britney song.
1: Hey and yeah go really well together, don't they?
0: Absolutely.
1: I mean, we just need to make sure if everyone's listening and you're calling in with hey ya, we struck a line through that last week. It's a ya.
0: It's a ya.
1: It's not a yeah.
0: Not going to allow it.
1: It's hey ya.
0: It's got to be rules somewhere.
1: Yeah.
0: Now, Will, I got the wrong Britney song before the song there. Britney starts, oops, I did it again, with this. Oh, love that. One more time, Britney. Awesome. What do you call that effect on the voice there?
1: Auto-tune? There might be a bit of reverb going on.
0: Awesome.
1: Yeah.
0: Awesome.
1: Yeah. It sounds quite compute, like digital, doesn't it?
0: I don't know what she's done there.
1: Auto-tune.
0: It's great. Let's go to Anna here. What song has the best yeah in it?
2: Well, it has to be Yeah by Usher.
0: Oh, yeah. No doubt. Yeah. No doubt.
1: Did we hear this last time?
0: I think we started with it.
1: We started with it last time.
0: Yeah. You're going to have another go at the producers.
1: No, they've had a howler. They know it. Don't need to rub their noses.
0: Any more emails?
1: Don't need to rub their noses in it. It's really funny.
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0: Will and Woody, we're back doing places to flirt.
1: Yes, yay or nay. Should this be a place to flirt, or is it an area where you just should not approach someone? I feel like we are targeting guys here. I think guys have lost the ability to know when is a good time to flirt and when isn't a good time to flirt. It's technology, Will. It's technology. It's
0: data. Yeah, they're all moving to the apps.
1: Anyway, the more we talk about this, the more we are realizing that you are the Flirtmaster 5000.
0: Retired.
1: Retired.
0: Retired Flirtmaster 5000.
1: It makes you even more desirable in a weird way. It's like, God, he used to be good. It's like the start of any action movie. Just like, we need you back, please.
0: It's strange.
1: You've still got the muscle, though. You're making it very clear that you've still got the muscle. So I always ask you first. I've got junior producer Annalise in here as well, who's giving the girl's perspective as to whether it is an area where she wants to be approached.
0: Mm.
1: Here's another one for you. Now, I don't know how much you find yourself in this situation. Trying on clothes in a store.
0: Oh, I haven't done that in a long time.
1: Let's just take yourself there though. Hey, maybe.
0: What do you mean by like in the change rooms?
1: No, not the change room. I would say the woman in this scenario is clearly walking around the store trying to find a mirror.
0: And she's
1: checking out her top or maybe some pants.
0: Not a good time.
2: Mm.
1: And you happen to be in the store browsing sunglasses.
0: I'm going to actually pick up something that Annalise said the other day when we were talking about flirting with people at the beach.
1: Yes.
0: Very vulnerable space.
1: Uh-huh. Okay.
2: Yes. I tend to agree.
0: Your move has to be, you'd have to be getting red hot, smouldering eyes.
1: Yeah.
0: And maybe a couple of a finger beckon. Like, it'd have to be that obvious.
1: All right.
0: So it'd have to be like, I'm so keen to talk to you. Because that's, like, trying on clothes. I don't know what everyone else is. I don't know either women. I go clothes shopping with Sam occasionally, and I've never seen her more insecure than that.
1: Yeah. Okay. Annalise?
2: I would say that when I'm going clothes shopping, I'm going with purpose. I don't go often. I'm not a leisurely shopper. Yep. So, like, well, I am, but I don't have time. So when I am going, it's usually intentional.
1: Yeah.
2: And I don't have time to be, like, you know, trying to read the room and see whether Mick Hottie over there is, like, eyeing me off.
0: But if McCott came over with a hot line.
2: Yeah, but it'd have to be pretty hot because I'm like, I'm so busy that I'm like.
0: McCott comes over, absolutely bins it.
2: Yeah, but I'm probably not. I just don't there really
0: go.
2: Want him there.
0: Sorry,
1: McCott, 10 out of 10, walks over and just
0: Who's
1: goes.
0: Who's the 10 out of 10? McSteamy from Grey's Anatomy.
2: Yeah.
1: It's an old reference, but I like it. So McSteamy walks over and he says, "You look amazing in that dress. I hope you buy it," and then walks away.
0: Oh, that's good.
2: I'd buy the dress.
0: Yeah, it's good. Can we go back to this? I don't know if everyone missed it. Get it on the podcast. But the Flirtmaster 5000 move on the dance floor.
1: Yeah.
0: It's the same thing. It's the non-attached.
2: It's the delivery.
0: Yeah, you look great in that.
1: You look amazing. I'm going to walk
0: sticking
1: away.
0: Around.
1: I'm walking away.
0: Definitely get that. You look amazing.
1: I'm just over here looking at wallets. By the way,
2: there's a fine line though, but not making it creepy. It just has to be. Just had to say bang and then leave.
0: Yeah.
1: So it's almost like I felt compelled to say that. I'm going to leave you alone.
0: You look so good
1: in
0: that.
1: I felt compelled. Definitely you have to buy it.
0: What about if he goes up? Here's my credit card. What about if you already bought it? What if he walks over and goes, "Hey, just bought that for you. Is that too good,
1: isn't it? Is that too much?" Joe's wincing outside.
2: It feels too much, but.
1: Surely that's too much.
3: Too much, unless it's like Austin Butler.
0: Yeah, that's what I'm saying. But we've already agreed that the threshold is currently McCott. To be interrupted.
3: But like
0: during
3: with
0: change.
3: Someone famous, you know they're rich and they have this status. Yeah, so you're kind of like, I would expect you to be a bit of an asshole.
1: Yeah.
3: So
1: right, okay.
3: Love it.
0: You know, he's just like, he's moving through. He's Austin Butler. I bought you the dress. You look great. By the way, it doesn't bother me if you get back to me or not.
2: Oh, see,
0: you
2: I
0: know,
2: feel
0: like treat
2: like...
0: me, you know, just like dismiss me a little bit.
3: Oh, yeah.
2: But not too much.
1: Whoa. That's
0: right. It is.
1: Sorry. Is treat him mean, keep him keen? Is that still a thing that you are wanting kind of thing?
3: I don't know if I'm wanting it, but you can definitely be too nice.
0: I'm sorry, but if you flip this, as a guy, and I don't want to get into an area that's, you know, seems too for you, because I know this is a big thing for you. Yeah. Getting treated badly by a really attractive woman is a real turn on.
1: Are you talking specifically for me, or are we just keeping this general? I'm going to move on.
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0: It's Will and Woody for the drive home. Not today, though. We've driven ourselves home about a week ago. We're on a break. So whilst we're driving you home right now, we are currently just playing some of the best bits of the show over the course of the last 8 years. We have lost our jobs. That is true. But we're just on a little break now as we recover from that, lick our wounds, etc. And then we're going to come back and go out with a bang. In the meantime, though, Woods, just playing some of the best bits.
1: Bloody oath, what a treat for you. Keep it locked here for 2 hours with the boys. Here's a great song. Our best bits up next, Will and Woody.

0: Will and Woody, I've asked a tricky question. Are you in love at the moment, but you haven't told them?
1: Beautiful spot to be in, can I just say? I believe the kids are calling it limerence.
0: Well, the kids aren't calling it that. The psychologists are calling it that,
1: is though. Is that right?
0: Yeah, it's much more of a technical term.
1: But it's a great time in your relationship where it's like you're just obsessed with this person. You feel like you did crazy things for them, but you haven't said you love them yet, and you couldn't love them yet, right? Because it's still early days.
0: Yeah, but you're head over heels.
1: You're grappling with
0: that's,
1: that.
0: That's like, the time then you do say it.
1: Yes.
0: When you're head over heels.
1: Yeah.
0: And then you learn a few years later on that wasn't love. That was, you know, infatuation. That was limerence. And then you're like, you have to try and find love somewhere in the mess of two children and mortgage, etc.
1: This feels very real to you. this feels very real. Do you have a story about when you first told
0: Sam that I loved her?
1: How early did you go?
0: Very early.
1: Did she say it back to you?
0: I was saying to producer Annalise, like, we met at a music festival. Uh-huh. She was about to leave Australia. She was from the Netherlands. And it was like love at first sight.
1: She stayed for the big cheese.
0: She did. Oh, she stayed for the big cheese.
1: Yeah, that's
0: no
1: you.
0: Doubt about that.
1: That's you.
0: She put that on her visa form. Why are you staying in Australia?
2: Big cheese.
0: No. But it was very much love at first sight. I've never experienced anything like that. That was like proper, like, whoa.
1: Yeah.
0: Saw her.
1: What a
0: I'm
1: feeling.
0: Completely head over heels. I cannot believe this. And you know I'm not like that.
1: It's threw your pen away. So you're rattled talking about it. Like, what is wrong with you?
0: Drop my pencil.
1: It's back. I can see it in your eyes. How good.
0: It was crazy.
1: So when you said it, you said it first to her?
0: Yeah, I think so.
1: Did she say it back?
0: I think so. Because I know like she felt the same.
1: Yeah.
0: We've spoken about it. It was this weird that we had 2 days at a music festival together and we were like the whole time didn't leave each other's side.
1: When you say that she said she felt the same way, I believe the night after you kissed her, you said like, oh, we shared this kiss. And she was like, no, I can't remember.
0: No, she felt the same way. She just didn't remember that she felt the same way because she didn't remember most of it.
1: There you go.
0: Anyway, the reason we're talking about this, there's a bit here, AB. Annalise is in the studio. She's throwing me this story. This is her baby. I'm not really into all of this. Ariana Grande, she's got an ex. They're back together.
1: Oh, the guy from Wicked?
0: No, not that guy.
3: Oh, sorry. Ethan Slater.
0: Watch yourself. The guy that played the Munchkin.
1: The Munchkin, yeah.
0: Yeah.
3: Yeah, no. Different guy.
1: Not with him.
3: So she broke up with him and now has been linked back to her ex-boyfriend, Ricky.
1: Ricky.
3: Who she mentions in Thank You Next.
0: He's a backup dancer. He's a backup dancer. Classic. Yeah. Classic.
1: Ricky.
0: J-Lo did it. She's done it. They've all done it.
3: Okay. And so they've linked back together. They've just hard launched together on Instagram and she's posted a picture of a tattoo she's just gotten.
1: And what does the tattoo say?
0: It says, I do love you.
1: Why did she feel like you didn't reinforce it? Like,
0: yeah, that's what I thought.
1: I do love you. Why do you think
0: because they broke up.
1: Oh, so yes. She's like, turns out I do love you.
3: And to make things more interesting, Ricky also has that tattooed on his chest.
1: I do love you.
3: Yes. Yeah, so
1: did he have it before she got it?
3: He had it before her and then she's now gotten that.
0: So he said it first. So she's gone, you know what, I'll refer. Did you say it first to him? I feel like you would have.
1: Yes, I did. I remember it like it was yesterday because it was a horrific moment. Obviously, very excited. I reckon this was third date. Real bad areas. Third date.
0: You fall so hard.
1: Oh.

0: Oh my God, like a brick.
1: Yeah.
0: Anyway, I was in full brick downfall. I think especially special this time with Mim. And we had a night out and we'd had a couple of drinks and we liked the feeling of lying down on my cold tiles in my bathroom. And we were just looking up at the roof. And anyway, she said something and I said, oh, and that's why I love you. And I was like, oh, oh. My God. And then I got off my back in this one swift move and then like landed like a cat. And was like, I didn't say that. I didn't say that. Did you say that? And then I ran out of the room.
1: Classy.
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0: Will and Woody. And all this week, we're putting something on Woody's forehead.
1: Don't touch my forehead. Don't touch my forehead. Don't touch
2: my forehead. Three items down.
1: Yucky. Yucky.
2: Two to go.
1: Yucky, I think it's a fish. I think it's a fish's tail.
2: But the item only comes off when you guess it right.
1: What's on my forehead?
3: A charcuterie board.
1: Is it a charcuterie board, guys?
0: It's a charcuterie board.
1: Oh, it stinks.
4: It's a nappy.
0: Nappy. All right.
5: Okay. I think it's the rat ash.
0: It's the rat ash. Good on you, Wally. Oh, very good.
2: All this week, we play What's on Woody's Forehead?
0: Phone lines are open. If you want to help the big guy out, he's going to be describing what's on his forehead very, very shortly. We haven't got anything on there just yet, though, Woods.
6: Mm-hmm.
0: How are you feeling?
6: Fine. Just don't touch my forehead before putting the thing on. That's my only request.
0: Okay. Okay.
6: Just don't touch it.
0: Okay. Okay.
6: That's the only thing. And also, Australia, heed my words. Listen to my words carefully. Listen to everything I'm saying. I really appreciate you guys helping out. Let's do this together. Let's go. Chuck it on me head.
0: All right, I just want to stress, Woods, before we put it on there, no guesses.
6: You know, I get that. So hang on. Yeah, no, get it.
0: No guesses.
6: It's just hard to describe.
0: You can only describe to Australia what is on your forehead. If they call in and guess what's on there, it gets to come off. So Are you ready to go?
6: Yeah, but I can say it's like something. Like, okay. Like, it's like.
0: Yes, you can. But you, yesterday... What was it yesterday? What was the one?
6: It was radash yesterday.
0: Yeah, but he said you did rhymes with one time and it was ridiculous. He said rhymes with sat and it was rat. Like it was ridiculous. You can't do that.
6: I don't remember doing that.
0: All right, here we go. So you ready to go?
6: Yeah, I'm ready.
0: Okay, we're going to put the thing down in your forehead in 3, 2, 1.
6: Let's go.
0: Now.
1: Disgusting! Disgusting! Disgusting! Really disgusting! Okay. Disgusting! Disgusting!
0: No, he's writhing.
1: Disgusting!
0: He's writhing.
1: Okay.
6: This is my worst nightmare. Okay. For those that have heard the bit, it's my worst nightmare. It's the worst one. It's the worst one it could be. Don't think disgusting. Think really normal. But I hate this.
0: Okay, I'm going to help him out.
6: I'm going to cry.
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0: What's on? Woody's forehead.
1: So Woods has a phobia of things on his forehead. So all this week we've been putting fun things on there. And they can't come off until you guys guess what is on his forehead. He's blindfolded, his nose is blocked, so he can't tell what it is. He has to describe what's on there. So far, I would have thought one of the previous items would have rattled you, such as my son's poo and a dead rat.
2: Nah, no issues.
1: Neither of them moved the needle.
2: Nah, it was fun.
1: Absolutely fine. We had a little bit of fun. We had a little bit of a laugh.
2: I was trying to ham it up a little bit, pretending that I cared. But the truth is that that's not the phobia.
1: Okay. Today...
2: You found it. So, and spoiler, so it's not currently on my forehead.
1: No.
2: We've had to take it off because it's
1: too intense.
2: It's too much.
1: Yep.
2: It's like the soup that Harry Potter has to drink in the end of one of those movies. That's my first ever Harry Potter reference, but that's what it's like.
1: Not bad.
2: That's what it's like.
1: The one with Dumbledore in the middle of the island.
2: And they're in a lot of pain.
1: With the skeletons.
2: And they're in a lot of pain.
1: Yeah.
2: But that's what it is. I was actually telling you during the ads there, when I did I'm a Celebrity, Get Me Out of Here, I had a bandana over my forehead for the entire month that I was in there.
1: Yeah.
2: So I was worried there was going to be a challenge related to touching of foreheads.
1: Okay. So what everyone's going to hear right now is a reaction, because I've got to put... Now, as your friend and as your lover... Yes, we are lovers. I don't want to do this to you.
2: Don't be rattled if I cry. I can't control it. It's just everything happens. It's all the emotions happen.
1: Okay.
2: But it's not...
1: Are we going to put it back on?
2: Well, yeah, we have to.
1: We have to.
2: We have to.
1: We're in the bit.
2: We don't have to. But just know that if I cry, I'm okay. But it's just, it all just comes out of me.
1: Okay. Are you ready?
2: No.
1: All right. We've got the phone lines lined up. I'm going to put the thing that Woody's most scared of back on his forehead. One of you guys has to guess what it is to take it off. Here we go. And going now. All right. Oh, my. Are you all right? Ashley.
3: I'm here, guys.
1: Yep. Ashley, what's on Woody's forehead?
3: I think he's got noodles on his forehead.
2: No, far out.
1: Not noodles.
2: Sorry. Thanks for the guess. Appreciate the guess. Really good. It's really good.
1: Thanks, Ashley.
2: Appreciate Ashley. It's the one thing that I've been saying.
1: Tara, what's on Woody's forehead? Tara, what's on Woody's forehead?
3: I think he's got an oyster.
1: Oh, far out.
2: Great guess.
1: It's not that, Tara. Let's go to Caroline. Caroline, what's on Woody's forehead?
4: I reckon it's people's fingertips or hands.
2: Yes, get off.
1: Yes, you got it. Well done, Caroline. Well done. That is the phobia.
2: I love you, Caroline.
1: There are seven people in here who all had their fingers on your forehead at the same time, Woods.
2: Was that all of you?
1: Yes.
2: Disgusting. That's so much worse. I can't believe I bought you guys healthy chicken bites today. You've all got your chicken bite fingers on my forehead.
1: No, it's different. It's not even people in the team, Woods. It's people from all over.
2: I'm not looking.
1: So across 10 separate fingertips, humans typically carry anywhere between 2 million and 10 million bacteria.
2: Yeah, it's funny. The data doesn't impact me. It's the actual fingers on me. I don't know what it is. It's not germs. I'll eat a urinal cake. I don't care.
1: Jesus.
2: I'm just trying to prove
1: 0 to 100.
2: I'm just trying to prove a point. It's just I can't explain this.
1: All right, are we all done then?
5: Done!
1: Let's go. The quiz is up next, and then Zanro. It's Will and Woody. I hope you have a year of it. What up, Woody?
2: Don't applaud me. It's nothing to be proud of. So embarrassed.
1: What's on Woody's forehead is back tomorrow.
2: No, it's not. No,
1: special edition.
2: No, I'm done. I'm not coming to work tomorrow. I'm done. I've got my RDO. What are they called? Registered day off.
1: RDO.
2: It's
1: Will and Woody.
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0: Will and Woody, willandwoody.com if you want a DJ Will t-shirt. Only running them for a week, so get in hot. What was red hot when you were younger? We're just talking about Matt Damon and Ben Affleck. They got their first ever paycheck. They bought a Jeep Grand Cherokee each. I forgot to add the end of this story, Woods. So they bought a Jeep Grand Cherokee each, cost them both pretty much all of their paycheck from Goodwill Hunting.
1: That's really funny.
0: And then they immediately were like, oh, we can't afford rent. We need to write another movie.
2: That's awesome.
0: So they spent their whole,
2: that's really their entire
0: paycheck on their first movie on a car. And then they're like, shit, we got to keep working.
2: I just wish I had that kind of chutzpah.
0: It's just so 19, isn't it?
2: Yeah, but not me at 19,
0: No. You're putting them in blue chip shares, baby. And look at those things. Look at those things now, they're 20 years on.
2: Done nothing.
0: Look, you're a tycoon.
2: No, they've done nothing, honestly.
0: So red hot. What was red hot when you were younger? For me, you mentioned the shark tooth necklace before.
2: Yeah.
0: I reckon in and around when I was buying a car, I reckon personalized number plates were pretty cool.
2: Never.
0: No, they were.
2: Your Mac Daddy license plate was never cool.
0: They were cool at some stage. No. The other thing that came to mind for me, and I can't believe this was a thing, were red hot, were the shutter shades. You know when Kanye did that video with the sunglasses with the lines through them?
2: We all wanted it.
0: They were cool. They were so impractical as well.
2: The worst thing to wear in the world. You wear them at night as well, and you're like, I literally can't see anything, but got to be cool.
0: Yeah, they were cool.
2: Cool was premium.
0: Sean.
2: Shawnee, you there, Sean? Did you just whistle like a bird, Sean?
3: Hello.
0: G'day, Sean. Hey, Sean, what was red hot when you were younger? Come to us, Sean.
2: I don't reckon you're called Sean. Is it John? Is it
0: John?
2: Fawn?
0: John.
2: Is it John? The guy with the bird behind him. Are you whistling? Are you? Is the cool thing that you can whistle like a bird?
0: I can't wait to hear that. Hey, the text line's open for this. Dylan from Brisbane said, back when I was a kid 20 years ago, Converse All-Stars were shit hot. If you had a pair at primary school, you were the bee's knees. We called them Chuck Taylors back then. Even cooler if you got them special colour.
2: Still cool though, right?
0: The Connies.
2: Bloody oath they are, aren't they?
0: They were a lot cooler. For me, the school kicks were the Globes.
2: Oh, yeah, Globes.
0: If you had a set of Globes, you were red hot.
2: Etnies or Globes.
0: Osiris.
2: And the fatter the tongue, the cooler they were for mine.
0: They were very impractical, I found.
2: Oh, not that comfy at all, really. Anyway, let's go to Sean here. We're going back to
0: Sean. We're trying it.
2: To the Birdman. Sean?
0: The Birdman.
4: Hey, Will. Hey, Woody. How are you, boys?
0: Hey, Sean.
2: Mate, what was hot back in the day?
4: So I'm 30 next year, so I'm aging a bit. Do you boys remember the Power Balance bands that
0: Wolfie
4: did?
0: Yeah.
4: My unathletic footy career ended with the end of the Power Balance band. I pretty much gave up on the sport because I thought, the Power Balance band was my only little bit compared with the long skins that used to go down to your knees.
0: Skins in general. Do you remember when footballers just used to run around in a pair of tights?
2: So hence, that's what we wore.
0: Button pusher Tommy loved that.
2: Good phase.
0: I just heard a yeah.
2: Good phase.
0: Yeah.
2: Joe, what was red hot for you back in the day?
5: Oh, it would have to be the Von Dutch hat and the Von Dutch t-shirt.
2: Yeah.
0: Is that the Von Dutch? They're back.
2: Are they back?
0: The Von Dutch trucker hats are back in a big way.
5: Back.
0: I saw Sexy Dust wear one the other day. He's my cool barometer these days.
2: Now you know it's back.
0: They're back.
2: Yeah.
0: In a big way.
5: I can't believe it.
2: Do you still wear the Von Dutch, Joe?
5: Oh, no. I gave that up in about 2004.
2: Fair enough. Bring it back, Joe.
0: Just on the magnetic bands, the balance bands.
2: That was an extraordinary marketing campaign.
0: That was one of the... Do you guys know what we're talking about with him?
6: We debated not putting that collar across to you because we never heard of that.
0: They were like two rubber bands that you put on your wrist, and they had what looked like kind of like an air tag in the middle of it. It was like a little metal magnet in the middle of it. And the idea was they helped you balance better.
6: You guys are so dumb.
2: You become more flexible, more powerful,
0: you
2: become fitter. Yeah.
0: And I remember the first time someone showed them to me and I was like, there's no way. And he goes, look, someone pull my arms behind my back. And I remember his arms didn't go back that far. And then someone else came along and he goes, now you try, put the balance bands on. And his arms went back further. But of course, it's just because he's stretched. Yeah. So that was was the selling point for them. They'd always do this. It was incredible.
2: But they paid like all these superstars to wear. So LeBron James wore one.
0: Yes, LeBron James wore one.
2: They spent their entire budget on who they would get to wear it, but they did nothing.
0: Yes. You know, now we're in the band chat though.
2: Yeah.
0: Livestrong bands. Like they were cool once upon a time. Like it was a symbol of status to have a Livestrong band. It was the same kind of like, and you could see it. It was the same with the when iPhones first came out or iPods first came out. The white cords.
2: Oh, yeah.
0: Your cables. That was the only cable you want on the tram.
2: Let's go to Shannon here. Shannon, what item was hot for you back in the day?
1: Oh, the hypercolor t-shirt from Rip Curl.
2: The hypercolored t-shirt, that might be a bit before my time, Shannon. What's a, what?
1: Oh, I was 15. It would have been probably about 90, 92.
2: Yeah. Are we talking tie-dye?
1: No, well, they did come out with a tie-dye, but these ones you could get them in plain still, like in a plain colour. But when you heat it up or someone put their hand on you, the handprint would appear.
0: Oh, the heat-activated tea.
2: I remember that.
0: Yes, absolutely.
1: Yeah, and if you were unfortunate to be really hot blooded, you know, you could tell exactly where what parts of your body were hot when you were wearing it. I don't know why they were so cool, but they were.
2: That's true, actually, because if you felt anxious, if you were feeling anxious or nervous, your T-shirt would change colour. It was horrific.
0: Yeah, that actually sounds awful.
2: Yeah, laser pointers for mine were pretty cool back in the day. Yeah. You know, I used to hit the streets, right?
0: Sounds like you think laser pointers are still pretty cool.
2: I kind of want to bring them back.
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0: 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It's Will and Woody keeping you up.
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6: Now we all get to enjoy the fruits of our labour. Will, live on the radio show. I'm going to say in 20 minutes' time, we are going to be secretly meeting Paris Man. And the reason I'm calling him Paris Man is because they're both called Paris.
1: Yes.
6: I know it's confusing.
1: Very confusing.
6: But Paris Man, we are meeting him. We're sneaking him away from his partner, Paris Girl.
1: Yes.
6: Okay, we're going to have a little chat with him. We're going to give him the ring.
1: We are.
6: Give him the ring for the first time ever. We're going to have a chat to him, how he's feeling.
1: Yes.
6: And then live on the radio, he's going to be mic'd up and you are going to hear his proposal.
1: Beautiful stuff.
6: Now we have a live proposal on commercial radio. No one's done it. Never heard of it before. We're changing the game. We're always doing it, Will.
1: Wilbur.
6: Pioneers. We actually haven't seen the ring.
1: No, we haven't. Which is very exciting because, I mean, if you followed the journey in the swap meet, as you just heard, we got here because Eliza got this ring from her former partner. And we found out afterwards that from Joe, REP, that there was just a whole back catalogue of women who have basically been sitting on diamond engagement rings now mean absolutely nothing to them. And they were just waiting for the right... They were basically just window shopping through the swap meet, waiting for us to get something good enough that we could actually trade for.
6: There's a market there, isn't there?
1: Oh, wow. Sorry.
6: What?
1: Oh, wow. Ollie just texted us through 0429131065 and he said, have this ring. Paid $16,000 for it.
6: Where it's
1: handmade.
6: We'll bring it in. We haven't seen it in the flesh yet. Let's bring in the ring.
1: Wow.
6: $16,000.
1: Yeah, he said, I would only realistically swap it for something I could get at least $10,000 for. Probably not the pavers at this stage. Too risky. Well, also too late, Ollie, because we swapped with Eliza. $16,000. She saw the pavers and she was like, wow, wait, the pavers are it. I want the pavers. We're going to go to a song, and on the other side, you're going to get to see the Ringwoods.
6: Mate, don't do that. No, we've got to go to a song.
1: We're coming up on 3 minutes.
6: Just
1: to know the rules.
6: Real quick, though. Say $16,000.
1: Yeah.
6: Last chance. We bugger off Paris Man and we keep it. Last chance.
1: Tempting, mate.
6: Last chance.
1: Vanley's already driven up from down at the beach. So it's hard to. I mean, look, you know me. You know me.
6: We could swap out.
1: I already threw this around. Mexico. I threw this around. But you all shut me down.
6: We could swap out a... Anyway, let's go to a song. We'll reveal the ring. We'll either be on air
1: or you'll hear music for the rest of the hour. We'll reveal the ring right up next. A big shout out to Eliza who traded for the $9,000 worth of pavers.
6: Sorry about your relationship as well.
1: And sorry about your relationship, Eliza. We hate that we're celebrating your loss. But at the end of the day, one man's trash is another man's treasure. That is the name of the game here in the swap meet. And a big shout out to the beautiful people at Glowbird for making this possible. Swap the deal. Keep the good energy with Glowbird.
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0: walk-ons you've ever been to. Will and Woody keeping you up. Will and Woody's Swap Meet. Swap the deal. Keep the good energy with Glowbird.
1: Yes, it really is phenomenal. And again, we'll obviously pat ourselves on the back hard and a lot. But thank you to all of you guys for offering trades. It just doesn't work without you guys.
2: Doesn't.
1: But I have got in my hot little hands
2: what
1: right
2: have you
1: now.
2: Got, Woods? What have you got?
1: I've got the ring underneath a cloche. Just thought to add a little bit of...
2: A bit of panache. Yeah.
1: I've got the ring under a cloche. Should
2: Very
1: say...
2: squeaky under the cloche. Maybe put the cloche down.
1: Okay. Should say, in about half an hour's time, we are going to be having a secret meeting with Paris Mann, who's the person we've done this for. We're going to give him the ring for the first time. And then at 5 o'clock, he is going to be proposing live on your radios.
2: Why? I feel like we're playing the music. Are we playing the music from The Bachelor?
1: Yeah.
2: Are we going to be playing this at the proposal as well? Because I don't know if I can handle that.
1: Just lean in. We're doing a proposal live on radio.
2: No, I know that.
1: I've got chills listening to this music. I've got chills.
2: Shut up.
1: What dress is she going to be wearing? That's more of a wedding thing. Anyway.
2: No, it could be an engagement thing.
1: Okay. We're going to hear it. We're going to hear all the nerves.
2: Yeah, let's do it.
1: It's going to be great.
2: Oh, God.
1: But chills.
2: Chills.
1: Chills. We're going to be in tuxes.
2: Are we?
1: You put the tux on, mate. Come on, what an occasion. All right.
2: Here we go.
1: Let's have I'm going to have a look.
2: Right.
1: Oh, good box. Good box. Well, initially
2: sorry,
1: you
2: the
1: see
2: rings
1: the box.
2: In a box.
1: Rings
2: yes.
1: in a box. Hey, I'm going to come over. I'm going to get down on one knee and show it to you.
2: Oh, you're going to propose to me?
1: Yeah, man, I'm going to do it.
2: Oh, you might be out of shot with the camera, so... Oh, Annalise is filming. Look at this. Slashy. Look at this. This is what the camera is going towards. Slashies, producers. They do lots of things.
1: Very talented.
2: Not just one-dimensional producers anymore.
3: Well,
2: oh yeah, well,
3: I knew from the moment I saw you that we were going to trade our way to a $16,000 ring. Yeah. Will you take this ring?
2: Oh, you've done it upside down, but
1: oh,
2: whoa,
1: no,
2: I will. Whoa, can I touch it? Oh my God,
1: so
2: that
1: legit.
2: That is legit. Wow,
1: that's
2: wow. Look at the size of that. Diamond.
1: Got a sparkle. Did you polish that, Annalise?
2: Holy shit.
1: No, we didn't polish that.
2: I suppose, like,
1: it's fresh.
2: Well, if you spend $16,000 at a jeweler, right, that's worth. What are you doing? I don't want you within 5 meters of this.
1: Chuck it to me. I've got the box.
2: No. You're going to break it. That's amazing. Wow. Anyone would be happy with that.
3: Yeah.
2: That's really cool. Hey, the music. Makes sense. This is lovely.
1: Chills,
2: we're
1: mate.
2: Doing a good thing.
1: We're giving that to Paris, man.
2: We're doing a good thing.
1: In 15 minutes, yeah. We're going to sneak him away.
2: Yeah.
1: It's going to be the first time he's seen it. And then afterwards...
2: This is going to blow his mind.
1: It's going to blow her mind.
2: Wow.
1: It's going to blow Australia's mind.
2: Wow. Good stuff. All right. Stay tuned, everyone. It's Will and Woody.
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1: Look, we're in a stairwell next to a restaurant.
2: Yes, yes.
1: If you're just joining us, Paris is about to propose to his fiancée, well, not his fiancée, his girlfriend, Paris, with a $10,000 diamond ring that we've spent the last 3 weeks trading to from an old psychology textbook.
2: It's extraordinary.
1: Next time I'd say that sentence in my life, but that's where we are.
2: Yeah, this is crazier than fiction. This really is crazier than fiction. So the reason we're in a stairwell, though, at that restaurant, Wilbur, is because Paris Mann is about to say that he needs to go to the toilet. Okay, he's going to sneak out of here. This is the moment where we're going to give him the ring. He's going to see the ring for the first... I thought you had the ring.
1: Well, we'll figure that out.
2: We're going to figure it out. I'm sure a producer's
1: got it. There's at least five producers here. I'm getting a look from Joe, which says, I've got the ring.
2: Someone's got the ring. We're sure someone's got the ring. Anyway.
1: I've got the ring.
2: And, oh, well done. You've got the ring.
1: I've got the ring.
2: We have a chat to him. And then we go upstairs where we have organised flowers. It's just an extraordinary proposal.
1: The city skyline.
2: That's it.
1: It's going to be gorgeous, guys. 3 weeks of trading has led to what's going to be a beautiful moment. I love this.
2: No doubt.
1: We've got to a song. Paris will join us on the other side. He'll give him the engagement ring. How good is that, Luke?
2: Unbelievable, mate. It's the best ring I've ever seen.
1: That's crazy.
2: Chills, right. Mate. Chills. Literal chills.
1: See you on the other side. It's Will and Woody.
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0: the dead of night comes alive. It's Will and Woody keeping you up. Will and Woody's Swap Meet. Swap the deal, keep the good energy with Glowbird.
1: Good afternoon, everyone. It is Will and Woody. We are live from... We're in a basement of a restaurant. We are about to give Paris, a man called Paris, his engagement ring.
2: Yes.
1: He's ducked out from a dinner date with his girlfriend, also known as Paris.
2: Yes.
1: We're going to give him the ring, Woods, and then he's going to take her on an elevator up to the top of this building and propose to her with a view of the city.
3: Should mention, if you are just joining this, we managed to trade from a psychology textbook to this $10,000 engagement ring, yes, which we're about to give Paris Mann.
1: Yes.
3: We're going to chat to him. We're going to get the nerves in just a few seconds. The producers are saying that he's said he's going to the toilet, I think.
2: Here he is.
3: Paris Mann. This is also the first time we've met you, mate.
4: Oh, pleasure.
2: How are you, mate?
4: Hey, boys. Thank you so much.
2: Good to see you.
3: How are we feeling?
4: Pretty nervous, to be honest.
3: Do you think that, she has any idea that you're about to propose?
4: No, it's been fully sold. It's,
3: okay.
4: Yeah.
2: Really?
4: Okay. Yeah.
2: So what are you doing here tonight? What's that?
4: We're just popping in to grab a drink, you know, right, before staying in the city, yeah.
3: Perfect. It's nice and subtle. I love that. Have you thought about what you're going to say?
4: I have. I've practiced it. Hopefully I can get it out.
3: Okay. Do you want to see the ring, Paris Man?
4: Sure.
3: Okay.
2: You want to see it?
4: Yeah.
3: Show him the ring, Will.
4: Oh, wow. That's incredible, guys. Yeah, she's going to lose it.
3: Yeah, well, hopefully she won't lose it. Let's not lose it.
2: There you go.
3: I've worked very hard for that. What does she mean to you, mate? Just tell us a little bit about her.
4: She is... It's hard to find someone, as crazy as it is, who is the complete same as you, but just in a female version.
2: Yeah.
4: Everything's complementing our lives. We're yin and yang. Everything's just... has not been a massive drama. If it has, it's all just worked out.
2: Oh, mate, I love this. I love it. I'm getting chills. Listen, you should go back.
3: Don't act weird, obviously, and we'll see you
4: upstairs.
3: Don't
4: be suspicious.
3: Don't be suspicious.
1: You've got this.
4: Thank you, boys.
1: You look great.
3: Great, this is beautiful. This is beautiful. She's definitely gonna think he's doing a boo. He's been gone for too long. We may have her on the vibe.
1: We're gonna go to the traffic, and on the other side, well, we got to go to the rooftop before they get there.
3: Yeah, mate.
1: And then the other side, there's a live proposal on your radio Thursday afternoon.
3: Oh, does not
1: Paris proposing to Paris with a $10,000 diamond engagement ring that we have traded to over the last 3 weeks.
3: Live proposal right up next.
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0: 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It's Will and Woody keeping you up. 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
6: Good afternoon, everyone. It is Will and Woody. I'm sorry, I've got to bring it down a little bit. I'm just a little bit nervous. We're all nervous. We're about to hear a live proposal on the radio, guys. If you've been swallowing out or following, either way.
2: You've been swallowing all the content. We've traded from a psychology textbook all the way to a $10,000 engagement ring. Mm. We got that engagement ring for Paris, who is about to propose to his longtime girlfriend. They are about a minute away from getting into an elevator, which grows up to a room. We've got flowers, we've got candles.
6: And we're standing in that room right now. It's got a view of the city, sparkling lights. It's a gorgeous time of night to be proposing to somebody. Hopefully we're going to have a gorgeous sunset, a gorgeous proposal. As Paris engages to his long-lost girlfriend. When I say lost, I mean...
2: She's always been there. But the good thing is, Paris is mic'd up, so we're going to hear everything he has to say to her. He told us just before that he has planned something, and we're going to hear all of that live proposal on your radios.
6: Yep. Up next.
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0: good happens after midnight, except these two. It's Will and Woody, keeping you up.
1: Will and Woody's Swap Meet. Swap the deal, keep the good energy with Glowbird.
2: Good afternoon, everyone. It is Will and Woody. Guys, the Swap Meet's final conclusion this time round is easily the best conclusion we've ever come to. Woods, we've traded for 3 weeks on the radio with you guys. We started out with a woman called Paris. She called herself a psychology textbook. My partner would love to propose to me, though. I would love a proper diamond engagement ring. We heard that. We traded with you guys for the last 3 weeks. Sorry, I keep glancing at the elevator.
3: We traded with you guys for the last three weeks,
2: and we've ended up with a $16,000 diamond ring, which is crazy. So thank you so much, Australia, for getting us here. We are standing in a room right now, which is set up for a proposal. The champagne's on ice, a white carpet, traced with candles, white flowers, roses, a beautiful dais of white roses up there. We're overlooking the city.
3: Love is real, Will.
2: Love.
3: I feel romantic. I feel like kissing you on the lips right now, my friend. I truly do.
2: Now, if you heard before the news, then you would have heard that us in the toilets downstairs before with Paris, he snuck out from a wee for a drink.
3: Very nervous. A very, very nervous
2: person. We managed to slip a microphone onto him, so he is bugged, and they're coming up the elevator right now. So
3: Why don't we just cut to them and hear what they're talking about?
2: Love that. Bit of, geez, I hope he doesn't. Oh, who knows what he's going to say. Here we go.
4: Buy some mugs. Now we need a grapefruit tree in the backyard.
5: Oh, we'll try.
6: It's neoclassicism week, I believe.
4: Neoclassicism?
6: Yes.
4: Ah, the classics.
6: Jacques David.
3: Awful chat. It's always bad chat. It's something that you and I can relate to. You're so nervous.
2: Yep.
3: The words just don't come to you. And we've just heard all of that. Okay, the lift is going down right now to pick them up. So we are about 30 to 45 seconds away.
2: Yeah. From them
3: Paris,
2: walking
3: in here.
2: Yeah.
3: And figuring out that the love of her life is about to propose to her.
2: God. Have we got a camera in that elevator or just a microphone?
3: I don't think we've got a camera.
2: Sexy does. I don't. Honestly, mate, your first shoot.
3: Why don't we cut to their audio again and see what they're talking about?
4: I've got so many mascara bits on my face.
5: Are we good?
4: Yeah. Perfect. Are you?
5: Mm-hmm.
3: God, he sounds so nervous.
2: He sounds
3: very nervous.
2: All right, here we go. They're getting in the elevator now and they're about to come up. Oh, it's coming. It's moving. Here we go.
3: 30 seconds away, Australia, from
2: I'd say 10 seconds. 10 seconds away.
3: Oh, my God. It's
2: where? Here we go.
3: Where
2: are 3, 2, 1. Elevator doors open. They're walking out. They're walking down the white carpet now. Wow, Paris can't get the smile off her face. God, you can hear how nervous she is. She looks great. Looks amazing. Paris man looks very nervous. What's he gonna say?
6: We're expecting this, were you? Okay, I want to try my level best. Dom, no doubt these past 2 weeks could only be more described as surreal, and that may even be more of an understatement than it is. I feel incredibly excited and blessed to be here with you right now. And sure in this moment, together. No doubt you and I have been through our trials and tribulations over the past 4 years, but no doubt it has created a stronger bond, not as just friends, but as partners. And for that reason why, I would be honored. To be your husband and you my wife.
3: Oh wow, we've got tears. He's on my knee. He's on my knee.
2: He's got the ring.
3: He's doing it.
2: Here it is. Here it is.
6: Paris, will you marry me?
4: Yes!
2: Oh, wow. We'll go to him so
5: song. We'll come back on the other side. Hope you're having a great drive home.
2: Great stuff, Will and Woody.
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1: Good afternoon, everyone. It is Will and Woody. I hope you're having a wonderful drive home. We are here with Paris and Paris, who just got engaged. Congratulations, guys. Congratulations. I'm so happy for you.
2: You nailed it.
3: This is a new record, I believe, for you boys.
2: Yeah, no, this is a brand new record.
3: Ambitious.
4: That is amazing.
2: Yeah, isn't that amazing?
3: Oh, mate. Where there's a will, there is a Woody.
2: Thank you.
5: So did you have any idea that tonight was going to be the night that maybe Paris Mann was going to propose?
4: Paris Mann.
5: It's the only way to differentiate you two.
4: I had an inkling, mm-hmm. But because he was quiet the whole way here. And he's never quiet. He's never, ever quiet. I can see him thinking. He's constantly
5: checking.
4: Yeah.
5: We had a brief catch-up with him in the toilets, mm-hmm. when you were having a drink, when you went to the toilet.
4: Oh, cheeky thing.
5: We had a brief chat with him, and gee whiz, you were nervous.
6: Talk us through what you thought when you walked out here, though, Paris.
4: Absolute shock. Like, this is beyond what I ever expected. Incredible.
5: Yeah.
4: Feels so special and so loved, so... Thank you.
5: What was the last trade that you were up to? Like, in the whole journey, what did you know that we had?
4: I knew the snake and the scratchies. Which was wild.
3: When it was the python, I was pretty concerned.
4: he was confident, so I was like, well, if Boy Paris is confident, then I can be confident too. Yeah, but I was definitely, when you got to the scratchies, I was like,
6: we found out today... A $16,000 diamond ring.
5: I love a hustle.
4: Oh, my God.
3: That is incredible.
5: Someone texted us and said they've got the exact same ring, or they bought the exact same ring, and they paid $16,000 for it.
6: Yeah, how good is that?
4: You guys have all pulled through together. Yeah. Well done.
5: So is it really the exact ring you want? Because I know that you
4: literally
5: said circle, diamond.
4: Yeah, ring. Literally the exact...
3: You've nailed it.
4: It's
3: terrifying how accurate it is.
4: Yeah.
5: Wow. Well, Will was saying actually on the way up, he was wondering how you guys were going to repay us. So
4: wedding invite,
3: labour and bucks.
6: This is really beautiful, guys. Congratulations.
4: Thank you so much.
6: That's so cool. Yeah.
2: This is the most surreal moment. Thank you all who have been a part of this process. This would not have happened without everyone's involvement. It's quite odd equally being a surprise for me and nerve-wracking as well.
6: Yeah, that's so true.
2: I don't know what to say, guys. Just one.
6: Yeah, mate, thank you.
4: No worries. Thank you, guys.
6: Also, remember as well that you called us that I want to turn my old textbook into a diamond ring.
4: I never thought it would have come to fruition. Like, it was late
6: night. Neither did I. I'm going to be honest. We've never done anything like this.
4: I can't believe it.
6: Yeah.
5: I don't think anyone believes that we'd get there, but we've got there.
6: Yeah.
5: We've got
4: there
5: together.
4: Thank you.
5: And we've got some champagne.
6: Yeah, bring out the champagne, guys. Let's do it. If you want to see it, head to the socials. Woods, we're going to piss off now, mate. You can see all this on the socials, Will and Woody. I hope you're having a wonderful drive home. You're listening to Kiss.
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0: 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It's Will and Woody keeping you up. Will and Woody's Swap Meet.
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2: Taxidermy snakes and prized artwork.
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2: We'll make a trade, Eliza. Paris' partner, who's also named Paris.
5: You've done it. This is unbelievable. Wow.
2: We'll propose to Paris live on air.
0: Will and Woody's Swap Meet. Swap the deal, keep the good energy with Glowbird.
6: Beautiful, Woods. That was yesterday.
7: And that proposal just happened live on your radios. If you're in the car, you heard it 20 minutes ago, you've got the tissues out. Beautiful moment. I've said this a number of times, but chills. Literal chills.
6: Yep.
7: If you are just...
6: Too many times, some might say you've said that.
7: There's an argument there. There's an argument there. But I'll keep saying it. Chills.
6: Don't.
7: thankfully, if you are just joining us and you're feeling angry that you missed the live proposal, you want to hear that magic, you want to have a couple of tears in your car, we have cut up a little moment when Paris Man proposed to Paris live on the radio show. We were in the corner. I've never been a fly on the wall of a proposal before.
6: Well, not one where you knew them. Because, I mean, you might see someone do it and you kind of, you know, keep to yourself. You don't know them. But not when you've set it up.
7: And we're
6: standing under the air conditioner.
7: We're in full tuxedos and weirdly just commentating the whole thing because we were live on radio. So we had to explain what was happening.
6: Yeah.
7: Anyway,
6: we needed to be away from the shot because it looked so good.
7: Oh.
6: It looked amazing. Again, Will and Woody on the socials. You want to see it for yourselves, but why not have a listen now?
8: All right, here we go. They're getting in the elevator now and they're about to come up.
9: Oh, it's coming. It's moving. Here we go. We're 30 seconds away, Australia, from
8: I'd say 10
9: proposal.
8: Seconds. 10 seconds away.
9: Oh, my God. It's
8: where? Here we go. Where 3, 2, 1.
9: Okay.
8: Elevator doors open.
9: They're walking out. They're walking down the white carpet now. Paris can't get the smile off her face. God, you can hear how nervous she is. She looks great. Looks amazing. Paris Man looks very nervous. What's he gonna say?
10: Weren't expecting us, were you? No doubt these past 2 weeks could only be more described as surreal, and that may even be more of an understatement than it is. I feel incredibly excited and blessed to be here with you right now. I would be honoured to be your husband and you my wife.
9: Oh, wow, we've got tears. He's on my knee. He's on my knee.
8: He's got the ring.
9: He's doing it.
10: Paris, will you marry me?
7: Unreal.
6: Oh, God, that sounds unreal. So good, doesn't it?
7: As
6: it
7: you said.
6: Awesome. Wow.
7: As you said, we're going to chuck that up on the socials very, very shortly so you can see the
6: Sexy
7: entire
6: Darcy.
7: Thing.
6: It's up there now.
7: It's up.
6: Sexy Darcy, it's not up there yet, is it? No, I'll be out there later.
7: It happened 10 minutes ago.
6: We'll get going, Darcy. I thought you would have had it up there live. I thought you were out there live.
7: We're doing a live cut.
6: Doing a live cut.
11: He keeps telling. Live stream it next time and do a proposal.
6: That would have been a good idea.
7: Where were we there, guys?
6: He wasn't in the meeting.
7: All right.
6: He's got a special affinity with Paris as well, Sexy Dusk. He's got the same shoes as him, which is cute.
7: Yeah. Oh, separated at birth.
6: The fellas.
7: Paris Band.
6: A lot of similarities there. No anyway, look, it will be up online. The end of the swap meet. What a journey it's been. What a journey it's been. A $10,000 diamond ring. For three weeks of training. Thanks. That's your proposal, Australia. You guys got there.
7: Everyone who traded with us, it wouldn't have happened without you guys.
6: And it wouldn't have happened without the beautiful people at Glowbird who got around the swap meet. We love Glowbird. Swap the deal. Keep the good energy with Glowbird. Get around them. Thanks so much for listening to the swap meet. It'll be back next year, no doubt. I hope you're having a wonderful drive home. Will and Woody. Oh, this music. Unbelievable. You just want to keep talking over it, don't you?
7: I feel powerful. I feel strong.
0: It's Will and Woody. The three rules. rules of comedy are repetition, repetition, and surprise.
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1: Just want to store credit so I can switch around the photo frames, right? I don't expect any money back. But as soon as I got there, the girl's like, nah, you've taken the plastic off them. They have to be in their factory setting. I'm like, setting.
2: Yeah.
1: I was like, babe, you can still use these photo frames. They're not broken. They're not smashed. They're still workable.
2: Yeah.
1: I just want to store credit. No, we can't refund any of them.
2: 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One time, I had bought some big jeans for some, it was a sneen's party.
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2: 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I kept the tag on, worn them. They'd been in my dodgy old Pulsar, you know, Nissan Pulsar for the last 6 months, and I'd had a bunch of engine problems, so they smelled like petrol.
1: Oh.
2: And I go to the returns thing, and she picks them up and goes, these smell a lot like fuel. 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
2: 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And she's like, okay. And I got a refund.
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7: Good morning. A great start on the roads for your Friday. There's no delays or holdups around town. As for your run into Melbourne, you're flying through on the Western Freeway. Once you hit Ferris Road, there are delays to Hopkins Road. The Deer Park Bypass is slowing at Robinson's Road, and the Ring Road's still nice and clear to the Westgate. It's spring season at Freedom. 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
8: Hi there, I'm Rob McLennan. A man whose dogs tore apart a neighbour's goats has been ordered to compensate the dead animal's owners and undertake 250 hours of community work. A hearing's been told 48-year-old Aaron Hurd dropped his dogs at a friend's property despite knowing that person was not home. He told the court he has no idea how his dogs got out. Finally, a bit of relief from bank closures, with the Commonwealth announcing it's put them on hold for the next 4 years. All 281 of its remaining regional branches will stay open until 2030. The bank committing $140 million to improve customer service. At the same time, more than 8 branches across the broader Ballarat region have closed since 2021. Expect roads across the Ballarat region to be extra busy this weekend as families start to head home after the school holidays. Tracy Slatter is the TAC's chief exec and says driving tired is one of the big killers at this time of year.
9: Make sure you've had a good night's sleep before you leave and be prepared to stop and rest before you start feeling tired.
8: And that's your latest local news.
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11: Hi, I'm Phoebe Humphrey. Victoria Police have been handed a second recording from the night of the Sydney Swans hotel scandal. News Corp reports it's a 20-minute long video that includes one woman detailing her version of what happened in the Pullman hotel room on August 17, including allegations of sexual assault. The new recording was reportedly made around 2 weeks after the incident. No charges have been laid. Israel says a pilot who attempted to hijack a Fly Dubai plane is an extremist. A man was arrested after stabbing his co-pilot 2 hours into the flight from Dubai to Tel Aviv, which was forced to make an emergency landing in Saudi Arabia. The Israeli PM has met with hero passengers, while Donald Trump thinks there could be links to Iran and says he's prepared to take action if that is the case.
12: Oh, they'll be hit very hard. Don't worry.
11: And any NRL Grand Final travel plans could take a hit today, with Jetstar customer service staff going on strike. Workers are walking off the job in Melbourne, Sydney, Adelaide, Brisbane and Cairns amid an ongoing pay dispute.
10: D2E Gym. From Talacombe to Wendouree, you're never too far from a D2E.
11: In sports, suspended Swan star Isaac Heaney has been crowned Sydney's top player for a third straight year. Heaney claimed the Bob Skilton medal despite missing the final 3 games of the season and not attending the awards ceremony overnight. In his acceptance speech, he apologised to the club. And Sam Walker says he's leaning on the experience of Roosters halves partner Daly Cherry Evans ahead of Sunday's NRL Grand Final against the Knights.
13: He's been unbelievable ever since he's come to the club. I guess the person he is away from the football field's been unbelievable.
11: That's the latest news sport.
10: Ballarat Airport Shuttle Bus, departing Ballarat up to 11 times a day, 7 days a week. They'll transport you to and from Melbourne Airport. 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
14: Top of 14 today, a high chance of showers, most likely this evening. The chance of a thunderstorm during the afternoon and evening as well, though. Tomorrow hitting 14 with showers throughout the morning and afternoon and a chance of a thunderstorm in the early morning. Sunday, similar, slight chance of a shower in the morning, partly cloudy for the rest of the day and a little bit warmer with a top of 16. Right now, though, it's 10 in Newington.
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10: 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Come see which feels like home.
14: Good morning. It's 6:04. We made it to Friday, Crystal.
16: I was just about to say, it's Friday, baby. Whee!
14: But it might not be a great Friday for a lot of towns north of Ballarat because a flood warning has been issued.
16: Oh, it has been raining a fair bit. Fair? Yeah.
14: Yes. So, Clunes, Creswick and Daylesford, make sure you're being careful. You look like you could receive in excess of 60 millimetres of rain today.
16: Yeah, and you know what? If you come across a road that's flooded, forget it. That's what they always say.
14: Yeah, don't try and
16: don't
14: do that
16: try and
14: thing.
16: Cross flooded roads.
14: Everyone tries to be a hero. Everyone thinks their car's good enough.
16: Nah, just don't even bother.
14: Don't even bother. We're going to be talking all about how our roast for a roast went later in the show. Mm. We were down at Karen Farm Coffee yesterday getting absolutely roasted by people.
16: Yes, still haven't recovered.
14: Up first, there's some saucy cells. Let's jump into it. It's Alex and Crystal here on Power, right after some Pearl Jam.

0: thanks for hanging out. It's Alex and Crystal on Power, and it's time to get a little bit raunchy with Salsy Sills.
1: Oh, yeah. We take an article, and we just make it a bit more sexy now. Our article today is, this tarantula was going to die a virgin. His owner turned to Reddit to hook him up. Get it, son?
0: Yeah, you got to get some. If you're going to die a virgin, sometimes you just got to do a Hail Mary.
1: You gotta do what you got to do. You go to the internet, you know, of all places.
0: Would you like to kick us off, Crystal?
1: Sure. Mine aren't great today.
0: No, I believe in you.
1: Asmodeus, which is the name of the spider, Asmodeus molt also meant his lifespan was far shorter than his owner expected. It's not about length, mate. It's about how you use it.
0: He's not using it well. He's dying a virgin.
1: He's dying a virgin.
0: All right. They gave a little bit of info on how it works. So when they molt for the last time and shed their skin, they get these structures on their front legs called tibial hooks. And those hooks are really apparent. And what they do is they use them to hold the female fangs out of the way so they can mate. That's what I call a good hookup.
1: All right. Once all the eggs are hatched, he could father hundreds of babies. Okay, daddy.
0: Big daddy.
1: Big daddy.
0: He's gone from virgin to super cool.
1: Super dead.
0: Finding a mate for Asmodeus took some work. To help, Folio made a Reddit post titled, Mature Male Afonopelma C. Manny Tarantula Seeking Hot Spider Date Near Him. Afonopelma C. Manny, yeah, mating usually does involve a bit of C. Manny.
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1: Oh, Bob Marley coming back?
0: Bob Marley's coming back.
1: Resurrecting him.
0: No, something Bob Marley was a fan of, allegedly, was cannabis. Maybe not so much the medicinal kind.
1: Right.
0: But here at Federation Uni, Federation TAFE actually now does a Cert 3 in medicinal cannabis cultivation and production.
1: That's good. Get it going. I've heard it's absolutely bloody great for medicinal purposes. Like, my auntie had breast cancer a few years ago, and she said, God, this is good. It just stops all the pain.
0: Oh, my God, yes.
1: It's great.
0: Yeah, one of my friend's partners, she has like unmanageable back pain, and she has since I met her, like over 10 years.
1: Oh.
0: And she's now on the medicinal stuff, and she says it's so,
1: so
0: nice.
1: Yeah, of course, it's bloody good stuff.
0: But it's really, I just think it's funny they're doing a certification on it here. It's their first 9 students across Australia have started that now. You know, how to grow cannabis plants in an official and legal way.
1: Yes.
0: And the person there, you know, I'm reading this article here, and this person's name is Jackie, the naturopath who's doing it and learning. And it said, until starting the course, she had never seen a cannabis plant. Yeah, that's what they all, that's what you've got to tick when you start the course.
1: You know what you're doing here. I can see the photo here with all these cannabis plants. Yeah, you know what's going on.
0: No, what? No, I've never seen one before in my life.
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1: Good morning. It's looking good on the roads around town. There's still no delays or crashes. You'll run into Melbourne. You're flying through Warren Heap to Blaine on the Western Freeway. You will hit delays at Hopkins Road. Otherwise, the Deer Park Bypass is slowing at Robinson's Road and the Ring Road's banked up to the Westgate. 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
2: Good morning. I'm Rob McLennan. A man has faced court after his two dogs escaped from a friend's property and brutally killed seven goats. 48-year-old Aaron Hurd has told Ballarat Magistrates Court he left the dogs with another person before going away for the weekend and doesn't know how they managed to get out. The Bendigo Advertiser reporting he'll have to pay the goat's owners $2,500 in compensation, as well as performing 250 hours of community work. Ballarat sports fans will get their first look at the upgraded Mars Stadium this weekend, with new seating increasing the venue's capacity from 5,000 to 10,000. The redevelopment includes a larger video scoreboard, better broadcast facilities, more change rooms and new accessibility features, including a lift and pathways.
3: Back-to-back games are now possible on match days thanks to extra change rooms, which will help Ballarat attract even more events to the region.
2: That's Minister for Sport Steve Demopoulos. The upgrades will be in use for tomorrow's AFLW clash between the Western Bulldogs and St Kilda. And nominations have opened for Golden Plains' annual Community Awards, with residents encouraged to nominate their favourite community hero or group. Noms are open until November 27 via the council website, with award presentations in early Feb. That's your latest local news and sport.
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4: Hi, I'm Phoebe Humphrey. Aussie parents are being warned that gaming platforms like Minecraft and Fortnite are not doing enough to protect their kids. The eSafety watchdog says the platforms are making themselves ripe for violent and extremist material and sexual exploitation. The eSafety commissioner says the gaming giant's analysis tools are failing to detect language related to crime, violence or sexual extortion. A second recording has been given to Victoria Police investigating the Swans Pullman Hotel scandal. News Corp reports a 20-minute video details what happened inside the hotel room on August 17, including allegations of sexual assault. And support services are bracing for a spike in domestic violence incidents this NRL Grand Final weekend. Some data shows offences can jump by more than 25%. Ayla Chorley from the Foundation for Alcohol Research and Education says booze and grand final emotions can create a dangerous mix.
5: It exacerbates violence within the home, including the severity and the frequency of it. Alcohol is heavily concentrated.
0: D2E Gym. From Talacombe to Wendouree, you're never too far from a D2E.
4: In sport, Isaac Heaney has won the Sydney Swans Best and Fairest Award amid his suspension for breaching club standards. The 30-year-old did not attend the awards ceremony last night, but did deliver a video message where he said he was truly sorry. While Will Ashcroft won Brisbane's Best and Fairest, Bailey Smith claimed Geelong's. And Sandon Smith will have added motivation in Sunday's NRL Grand Final against the Roosters, with the Knights halfback squaring off with his old club, praising his new coach.
6: Kaelin and Justin next to me, you know, they kept that trust in me and said, you know, every day just come in and keep getting better.
4: That's the latest news and sport.
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7: Well, yesterday I mentioned that Hilary Duff is coming out with a new song called Catastrophe. It'll be released tomorrow. Now, it turns out she's releasing it because her and her partner Matthew created it for the new Cat in the Hat movie, which comes out in November. So cute. Cat in the Hat, Hilary Duff, my two favourite things.
8: Yeah, colliding. Worlds collide. And worlds have collided with Jim Carrey because he's recently married his longtime girlfriend, Min Ah. At a small private ceremony in LA.
7: Oh, good on ya.
8: Yeah, he's keeping it quiet, I think. He likes a private life, doesn't he, Jim Carrey?
0: Fu Man Lu. 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
8: Top of 14 today, a high chance of showers, most likely in the evening. Chance of a thunderstorm during the afternoon and evening, though. Tomorrow, heading 14 with showers throughout the morning and afternoon and the chance of a thunderstorm in that early morning. Sunday, showers throughout the morning, partly cloudy other than that, with a top of 16. Right now, though, in Eureka, it is 10 degrees.
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0: date for an event, Tough Nutters, that's happening here.
1: Yes, Tough Nutters, it's moving indoors. So yes, don't worry, it's still going ahead. If you book your tickets, keep your tickets, keep the kitties sane. This looks like it's going to be a ton of fun. All the inflatables are still going ahead. They've just moved it indoors, so you can still have a bit of fun inside.
0: Honestly, I think for a lot of people, that might make them buy tickets, because to me, it's like the outside part's the worst bit. I'm like, oh, inflatables indoors, that's my childhood.
1: Even better, yeah, so that's good. So don't worry, still going ahead, just moved indoors, so keep those tickets.
0: Up next, we have had a gargantuan few weeks doing this entire coffee saga, going from not even knowing anything about coffee, Karen Farm Coffee getting involved, creating a coffee, and then, of course, having our major roast for a roast event yesterday. We're going to recap it all and look at the good, the bad, and the ugly next. It's Alex and Crystal here on Bauer.

0: Alex and Crystal here on Power FM. It is now 6:41, and it's been a big few weeks of coffee.
1: It has been a massive few weeks. We had International Coffee Day yesterday, and we had a bit of help from some of the awesome Ballarat locals. We got the opportunity to build a signature blend right here for Ballarat.
0: Yes, it all ended yesterday with our Roast for a Roast coffee pop-up down at Caron Farm Coffee, but we had to go back to the start. A few weeks ago now, we were just randomly chatting about what makes a good coffee, where's good to get a coffee in Ballarat. Ben gave us a call.
2: Mate, Caron Farm Coffee is gotta be up there. It's doing their own beans. There's been times I've gone and done brekkie or brunch with my uncle in Learmonth, and I've paused him and gone, sorry, mate, give me half an hour. I just got to quickly duck in and get started. It's honestly the best coffee I've ever had.
1: Yeah, that's Ben from Redan. He said Caron Farm Coffee, like, I hadn't actually heard of it yet.
0: Yeah, right.
1: So we thought, well, that's good to know. And then because he'd put the call out and said, oh, Caron Farm Coffee's the best, the guys down there actually heard it, and the owner, Luke, from Caron Farm Coffee called us and he said this.
3: Look, I just heard yesterday that you were talking about International Coffee Day, and I thought I'd bring in and see if you were interested at all in teaming up and creating your own coffee blend.
1: Oh,
0: yeah. What,
1: creating like our own signature coffee blend, you reckon? You can do that.
3: We can do that.
0: After that, of course, you know, it was all go.
1: It was all gung-so. We're like, okay, we can do this.
0: Yeah. What do we do? How does it all work? What's going on? And we're like, calm down. We'll just start.
1: Let's just think of a name.
0: Exactly.
1: Yeah, so we brainstormed.
0: Nikki said we could go with Pot of Gold, Yarrowee River. We name it after a place. Mm-hmm. That works.
1: Shane Jones has said the Crystal X brand. Crystal Alex.
0: Olive said cheese and gravy.
1: Oh.
0: I don't think we're going to use that one, Olive.
1: Milan Saunders said grindery. Like Wendery, but grindery. I like that.
0: Again, that does also sound like an app for gay men to meet each other in Wendery.
1: Doesn't it? Natalie McLean has said Kathman Brew. Oh. I came up with one myself, though. I reckon we just call it Swan Juice. Bit of Swan Juice. Don't you think that's good?
0: I love it. I do. I genuinely do.
1: Well. So there were some good suggestions there. I'm still a bit miffed it's not Swan Juice, but that's okay. We did come up with a far, far better name for Ballarat's signature blend of coffee. The name of Ballarat's very first signature blend of coffee made in Ballarat for Ballarat.
0: We got rid of Brewerat earlier today. We got rid of BBC, Ballarat Brewed Coffee. It is just those top three.
1: Swan Juice, Brewerica, Kathman Brew. One of those three will be the name of the coffee, all right?
0: Yes.
1: Let's stop mucking around. Here is the name of your Ballarat signature blend. Brewerica is the name of Ballarat's signature blend of coffee, thanks to Caron Farm Coffee. They really came through just saying, hey, do you want to do this? Yeah, we do. Thank you.
0: Yes, and thank you to everyone that voted. And honestly, Brewerica was heavily the favourite.
1: Yeah, that was a lot of comments for Brewerica.
0: That's our bread and butter there. Brewerica, yeah. We love it.
1: Brewerica was the gold standard, baby. So we said, all right, we've got the name. Now we sort of need to learn how to brew the coffee. Luckily, Marcus from Caron Farm Coffee, he's an expert. He walked us through the basics on how to make it.
4: Each plant has its own like flavour characteristics based on where it's grown or what variety it is, just like wine in a way. Basically, it goes through a milling process as well to take it down to the seed. The seeds are then dried. There's a certain moisture content that we go for. Once they're dried, they're sorted into grades. And then this is what we purchase. This is how the coffee arrives.
5: So when you roast, all these chemical reactions happen. And first week after roasting, they're quite volatile. So you'll get a lot of gases and oils escaping.
0: Oh, wow.
5: So you want to wait 7 days before brewing. And that's it. That's roasting.
1: Awesome.
0: Would you say we're experts now?
1: I would say so, but that's just the basics. There's so much more that goes into it. We thought, okay, we know how this stuff is made. We know how it works, but we need to get the people involved. International Coffee Day was around the corner, so we thought we'd make our own little artsy-fartsy coffee ad.

0: You say Mr. Bean there?
1: Yeah, I did. I just got carried away in the euphoria of it all.
0: I absolutely love it. Oh, so much fun. So now Brewerica, it was built, it was in bags, and, you know, we'd had a little taster test. We knew it was delicious.
1: Yeah, it was so good.
0: But as it was International Coffee Day, we had to do a whole event for it.
1: Yeah, and the incredible team down at Quince Cakes, they was kind enough to sling some free pastries yesterday. Mm-hmm. And, of course, the guys at Karen Farm Coffee, they said, let's do an hour of free coffee so you can come down and try Brewerica. We said, all right, that sounds all well and good. We need to put in a little condition.
0: It ain't that easy for you to get a free coffee. Coffee roast, comedy roast, roast for a roast. You come down, you give us some sort of insult or burn, and then boom, you get yourself a free coffee and free pastry. Now, that went... Well, it went.
1: We're still recovering. We'll let you know how it went next.
0: It's Alex and Crystal on Power.
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0: Well, World Coffee Day, International Coffee Day, was yesterday.
2: Yes, it's all happened. It's all wrapped up in a nice, neat little bow. But we are reflecting right now because yesterday we, of course, did Roast for a Roast. You come down, roast us, you and yourself, a beautiful blend of coffee roast, which we have all named Brewerica. You named it, you get to come and try it.
0: You named it, you've got to taste it.
2: You've got to taste it. Roast us first, then you get to taste it. And now listen. There's some nasty people in this town.
0: Yeah, now you can hear them. We're naming and shaming all the nasty people who roasted us yesterday.
2: There's some good ones.
3: Mate, you look like Ed Sheeran.
4: Oh.
0: I knew there was a reason they couldn't get a support act on board.
5: In celebration of International Coffee Day, we are down at Caron Farm Coffee doing Roast for a Roast.
2: Yeah.
5: What is that?
2: I'm really nervous. You've got to come down, roast us, and you'll score yourself a free cup of Brewerica.
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4: Should be blonde roasted with notes of ginger.
7: You're not the dumbest people alive, but you better hope they don't die.
8: Alex and Crystal, if you were a spice, you would be plain flour.
0: Oh.
2: That hurts because we're so pasty white.
0: Not even self-raising.
9: You've got faces perfectly suited for radio, just not the voice.
0: Oh.
10: Alex and Crystal, you bring everyone so much joy when you leave the room.
0: Oh. What are you, my mum?
11: Your glasses are too big for your head.
2: Oh!
9: Crystal. Oh, your name is Crystal. What do you think? You're a shiny rock? You're underground?
2: That's an insult to shiny rocks, honestly. Hvala vam što ste došli ovde u Caron Farmu da probate naše peciva I da probate ovu savršenu kafu. I just said thank you for coming in Caron Farm Coffee to taste this beautiful coffee, your coffee brew, and our delicious pastry as well. And I hope that you will come in Ballarat again.
12: PT and Brett Mack are a way better morning blend.
0: Yeah, well, we have more hair.
2: Yeah. What do you say? Oh, crikey.
0: Oh, my God.
2: It was good, though. It was good. There was actually some that weren't too. Like, the beautiful team there at Queen's Cakes actually had something really nice to say.
0: Yeah.
2: She was just talking in Serbian, so it sounded aggressive, but she wasn't at all. She was being lovely.
0: Yeah. Are my glasses too big for my head?
2: I didn't want to say anything.
0: All those self-conscious taunts, but we did actually have an amazing time.
2: Yeah, it was so good to meet everyone. Thanks for coming down to roast us. We will take that in our stride. It hasn't dented our ego too hard, but you got to try a beautiful cup of Brewerica for International Coffee Day yesterday. It's been an absolute hoot making a signature blend of coffee for Ballarat.
0: And you know what? We've actually got some bags of beans to give away.
2: Yeah, that's right. If you've been wanting to get your hands on some Brewerica, well, guess what? You can. 5333 1031. If you want a bag of Brewerica, give us a call, baby. It's all yours.
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0: 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Freeway traffic.
10: Still a wet one on the roads this morning, so ensure you're driving extra careful and to the conditions. Otherwise, around town, there's no delays or breakdowns. You run into Melbourne, you're still flying through on the Western Freeway. You will hit some delays once you get to Ferris Road. The Deer Park Bypass is slow at Robinson's Road, and the Ring Road's banked up to the Westgate. To get you from Backroom to Port Melbourne, we're looking at an hour and 22 minutes. 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
12: Hello, I'm Rob McLennan. Commonwealth Bank branches across our region, or at least those that are left, will stay in place until at least 2030. The business also throwing in some cash to upgrade customer service. That announcement that all of the bank's regional outlets will stay open until 2030 is a turnaround on the last 5 years, where more than 8 local bank branches across the board have been closed. Labor has agreed to match the coalition's promise to redevelop Skipton's community hub, meaning the project is set to proceed regardless of who wins the November election. The aging facility is a critical part of the area's emergency response across both fire and flood disasters. And the facelift will improve access and safety and also help local community and sporting groups. The Bulldogs Read Program, sponsored by the Western Bulldogs, is helping boost literacy in Ballarat, with nearly 150 primary school students taking part this year. The program is run alongside City of Ballarat Libraries and encourages reading, writing and physical activity across 38 local primary schools. Club organisers say the initiative is making a real difference, with teachers and parents reporting stronger literacy skills and a growing love of reading among students. That's your latest local news.
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1: Hi, I'm Phoebe Humphrey. Victorian detectives investigating the Sydney Swans hotel saga have been handed a second recording. News Corp reports the 20-minute-long video was recorded by one of the women 2 weeks after the August 17 incident. It reportedly details her version of events, including allegations of sexual assault. No charges have been laid. It comes as Isaac Heaney claimed Sydney's Best and Fairest Award last night after being handed a club suspension. He did not attend the ceremony. Travel chaos is expected at major airports across the country today as Jetstar staff walk off the job. 1,000 union members will take strike action for an hour amid an ongoing pay dispute. Jetstar says contingency plans are in place but can't guarantee there won't be delays. And 9 out of 10 Aussie teachers say they're spending too much time on non-teaching tasks and are now viewed as untrained psychologists, social workers and even stand-in parents. A Beyond Blue study found 90% of teachers now view supporting students' mental health as part of their jobs.
0: D2E Gym. From Talacombe to Wendouree, you're never too far from a D2E.
1: In sport, the Lions have held their annual awards night just hours after coach Chris Fagan confirmed he'll step down from the top job. Fag says the standout moment in his 10-year stint in the role was actually during Saturday's three-peat win.
13: I think the moment I'm never, ever going to forget is the last 5 minutes of that grand final on the weekend.
1: Triple Premiership star Will Ashcroft took home Brisbane's Best and Fairest. And Knights fans have sold out McDonald Jones Stadium to watch Sunday's grand final against the Roosters. Newcastle aiming to break a 25-year Premiership drought. That's the latest news and sport.
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14: Top of 14, a high chance of showers most likely this evening. Thunderstorms in the afternoon, though. Tomorrow, top of 14, chance of showers most likely throughout the day with a chance of a thunderstorm in the early morning. Sunday, a slight chance for shower in the morning, partly cloudy other than that, and 10 in Brown Hill.
0: 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Thanks to Metricon. With two stunning display homes open this weekend at Lucas Estate. Come see which one feels like home.
14: Good morning, it's 7:07 and we have some updates on Sturt and Dufton Streets.
15: Yes, the lights are flashing there. They're flashing orange at the moment, so just make sure you give way to your right. Just give way in general, but just keep it cautious because the traffic lights are flashing orange. Dufton Street, Sturt Street there.
14: And something has changed in the last couple of days, not just the lights on Sturt and Dufton Street, but also the fees that we are paying when we tap with our cards.
15: Yeah, the FPOS fee surcharge is no more, so now small businesses have to cop that small fee. Started yesterday.
14: Well, we're talking to Tim Bone next, all about those fees and how he, as a small business owner, feels about them. It's Alex and Crystal on Power.
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0: Alex and Crystal here on Power for Your Friday. 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
1: Now, just yesterday, card surcharges were banned in Australia. So that means small businesses around town have to foot that bill now.
0: Mm-hmm. The banks aren't getting rid of it. We might not be paying it, but it's not going anywhere.
1: No, exactly.
0: Well, we have a local businessman with us right now, a small business owner, Tim from Tim's Toasties. How are you?
2: Crystal, Alex, pretty good, mate. I mean, for it's raining outside and it's raining in the hearts of a lot of small businesses around Ballarat at the moment, but it's a really interesting one, and I'm still trying to get my head around it sort of in real time. I know we've had sort of months to prepare, but now that the surcharge is gone for EFTPOS fees, I guess, for us, it's about how do we make that work as a business. Obviously, small businesses are running on the smell of an oily rag as it is, guys. Yeah. In terms of like wages increasing and the cost of goods increasing, not just in the hospitality industry, but small businesses everywhere across Ballarat. And now that we have to sort of take on that surcharge, because the banks still want their money. They still want their fees paid.
1: Yeah.
2: But we can't, when obviously by law, not allowed to pass that on to customers now. So we have to cop that. And my wife and I, obviously I'm the bloke that cooks the toasties, guys, but, and I don't really know a lot of the financial sort of stuff, but that's where my beautiful wife Abby comes in. And she has sort of done rough figures, guys, and she reckons it's going to be about a $10,000 hit a year, that just on having to take on those fees ourselves. Yeah. So ten grand, and that's no small amount of coin there. No. So it's a really tough one, and I've already seen posts from local businesses last night. I know Peasant put up one last night, just letting their customers know that they're going to put up their prices, and that's what we're battling with too, because Do we have to put up our prices, but then we don't really want to do that because we want to provide the best quality product at an affordable price. But it's a real tough one, guys.
0: Because it does. It seems like a slam dunk from the consumer's angle, but obviously from a small business, that fee's not going anywhere. It's just going somewhere else. It's being moved about rather than gotten rid of.
2: Yeah, exactly. Like, yeah, the banks still want their fees and still want that money, but it's just being moved of how they get it. And yeah, so it's a real tough one. It's a bit of a kick in the guts, just because I feel like small businesses, and I'm seeing it in Ballarat, Alex and Crystal, like there's, especially in the hospitality industry, there is so many cafes and restaurants that are either closing, selling up, because it's just getting tougher and tougher as it is to run a small business, and then to get hit with this, it's just the little icing on the cake that we don't necessarily need, and Ballarat makes some good cakes and we want to be able to sell them, but it's getting harder and harder. But I guess from the Ballarat community, just know that all we need you to do is just support your local businesses. If you're going to shop, do it right here in Ballarat and support as many local businesses as you can, because that's really the busier we are as small businesses, the better. And I know a lot of places

0: I got Thai takeaway last night from my local Thai place, and they, if you pay cash, they're going to offer a little incentive or a little discount. If you, and that's the thing, and that's where we're at. And I guess always cash is going to be king because that's where we're at.
1: Especially now with this surcharge being knocked off of small businesses, and we don't want to see the businesses getting knocked off as well and seeing more and more close. So you are right. I know a lot of people love paying their FBOS, but maybe now that this has come through, cash really is king. It always has been, but even more so now, start using cash again.
2: Well, hopefully some of these small businesses can survive. Tim, thank you so much for joining us. If you are closing Tim's Toasties, please give Crystal a 12 to 15 month leeway because she's going to need that time to sort of get off the addiction she has.
1: I don't have much money, but I'll put it into your business, Tim. I'll do whatever I can.
0: Oh, I know you guys love a toasting. We appreciate the support, but we're not going anywhere.
1: Good. Love to hear it. Tim, thank you so much for your time today. Appreciate
0: it. Good on you guys. Have a great day.
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0: Alex and Crystal at 7:24. A little event happening today caught our eye. It's happening at Vicar Street Community Hub in Sebas from 10:30 this morning. And it's a singing and reminiscing to well-being workshop. So it's all about connecting with others, sharing stories and enjoying a fun morning of music. So it's kind of about living music from your younger years. So it's sort of people, you know, retired people who want to connect with others.
1: Cutesy.
0: Which, you know, I would have thought in my brain, I'm like, oh, if you're retired, you like Frank Sinatra. If you're retired, you like the Glenn Miller Band.
1: Yeah. And it's
0: like,
1: old school hits.
0: That's not really true anymore. You know, we're getting people who are, you know, getting into those older years are liking more, you know, music that we would call like hardcore, you know, your rock music,
1: rock
0: your pop
1: roll,
0: music.
1: But Elvis.
0: Exactly, you know. Stuff that's maybe, you know, not what, like World War II music.
1: You know, like Creedence Clearwater and Sweet and stuff like that.
0: But I was thinking, what's it going to be like in 40, 50 years' time when we're in the retirement village? What are we going to be throwing back to? Is it going to be like, oh, this always takes me back to that summer I fell in love?
1: Everybody!
0: Oh, I pulled
1: early.
0: I pulled my hip again.
1: Oh, man. You know, if you want to just chill out a bit, you just reminisce about everyone's favourite big old Snoop Diggy Dog. When the pimps in the crib. Drop it like it's hot.
0: I don't think if you're in your 70s, 80s, you could be dropping it like it's hot.
1: No.
0: You could be dropping it like it's an a medical emergency. Dropping it like my lifeline alert just went off.
1: Oh, no.
0: It will be a bit of fun. It is 10:30 this morning at the Vicar Street Community Hub in Sebast.
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1: Barry James Smash Repairs. Ballarat's only gold-class smash repairer. Just say, I want Barry. 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
2: Still a wet morning on the roads around town, so ensure you're extra careful whilst driving. Otherwise, there's no delays or breakdowns. It's a good run on the Western Freeway through Warren Heap to Belan. You will hit delays from Ferris Road to Hopkins Road, and the Deer Park Bypass is slowing, and the same goes for the Ring Road. The Snooze Flash Sale is on now with 20 to 50% off an amazing range. Hurry, the Snooze Flash Sale must end Sunday. It's amazing what a little snooze can do. That's the latest traffic on Power FM.
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3: Hi, I'm Rob McLennan. A man whose dogs savaged a neighbour's goats has been ordered to pay the owner $2,500 in compensation. The magistrate's court here in Ballarat has been told 48-year-old Aaron Hurd dropped his dogs at a friend's property. Even though he knew that person was not at home, he told the court he has no idea how the dogs got out. He's also been told to carry out 250 hours of unpaid community work. A bit of relief from bank closures, with the Commonwealth announcing it's put them on hold for the next 4 years. All 281 of its remaining regional branches will stay open now until 2030, with the bank committing $140 million to improve customer service as well. More than 8 bank branches across the broader Ballarat region have closed since 2021. We'll expect roads across our part of the world to be extra busy this weekend as families start to head home after the school holidays, either spending them in Ballarat or coming home to the city. Tracy Slatter is the TAC's chief exec, and she says driving tired is one of the big killers at this time of year.
4: Make sure you've had a good night's sleep before you leave, and be prepared to stop and rest before you start feeling tired.
3: And that's your latest local news and sport.
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5: Hi, I'm Phoebe Humphrey. Australia's eSafety watchdog has issued a warning to parents about gaming giants failing to protect their kids. The eSafety Commissioner says platforms like Minecraft, Fortnite and Roblox are not doing enough to protect children from sexual exploitation. A report has found there were serious gaps in how platforms detect language linked to sexual extortion, crime and violence. Israel says a pilot who attempted to hijack a Fly Dubai plane is an extremist. A man was arrested after stabbing his co-pilot 2 hours into the flight from Dubai to Tel Aviv, which was forced to make an emergency landing in Saudi Arabia. The Israeli PM has met with hero passengers, while Donald Trump thinks there could be links to Iran and says he's prepared to take action if that's the case.
6: Oh, they'll be hit very hard. Don't worry.
5: And artificial intelligence will go under the microscope in a nation-leading royal commission in South Australia. A former federal judge and two tech experts will run the probe, looking into how AI benefits can be maximised while minimising risk.
1: D2E Gym. From Talacombe to Wendaree, you're never too far from a D2E.
5: In sports, suspended Swan star Isaac Heaney has been crowned Sydney's top player for a third straight year. Heaney claimed the Bob Skilton medal despite missing the final three games of the season and not attending the awards ceremony overnight. Will Ashcroft claimed Brisbane's best and fairest. And Sam Walker says he's leaning on the experience of Roosters halves partner Daly Cherry Evans ahead of Sunday's NRL Grand Final against the Knights.
7: The person he is away from the football field's been unbelievable for us to have, but then obviously his ability on the field.
5: That's the latest news and sport.
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8: Some big news for Aussie Sia. She is selling a 50% stake in her catalogue to an entertainment and investment company for $180 million. Mm. Now, according to recent divorce papers, because she's divorcing her former husband, Dan Bernard, she's going to receive a payout of $165 million for the songs she penned before she married Dan, including hits Chandelier, Titanium and Cheap Thrills. His ex has agreed to waive the rights to get any of that money if she gives him $1 million.
9: Oh, rightio.
8: So he's just going to get a cash payout, so is she, and they're going to go their separate ways.
9: Right, okay, fair enough. Now, Sean Diddy Combs, as we know, he's in prison, but apparently he's headed back to a bit of solitary confinement because while he's been in jail, he's been getting all these special treatments, like he's been getting good meals, getting massages, all this fancy stuff, had a contraband phone, and people said, no, no, no, rein it in. They've put him back into solitary confinement because it's like, he doesn't get all the good stuff. He's in there for a reason.
8: Mm-hmm. And for all your entertainment news, powerfmballarat.com.au.
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8: At a top of 14 with a high chance of showers today, most likely in the evening. A thunderstorm coming later in the afternoon and evening. Tomorrow, top of 14 with a high chance of showers throughout the day with the chance of a thunderstorm in the early morning. Right now, though, it is 10 degrees in Newington.
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8: Good morning. 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You're with Alex and Crystal for your Friday.
9: Now, very important, if you have booked some tickets to go to Tough Nutters, which is the massive inflatable obstacle course, it is still going ahead. It starts from today until Sunday. They've just moved indoors, so don't stress. You don't have to cancel. It's still all going ahead. They can just move the whole thing indoors, which is great. So get the deets on that. Don't worry, it is still happening, which is good.
8: Up next, we're chatting to a very special guest. He's known for his role as Baldrick in Blackadder and hosting Time Team. He's coming to Ballarat December 6 at Her Maj. It's Sir Tony Robertson. We talk to him next. It's Noah Kahn now. It's Alex and Crystal here on Power FM.
10: I can't recall the last time that we talked.

0: and Crystal here on Power FM. We're joined by a very special guest today, known for his role as Baldrick in Blackadder and hosting Time Team. He's coming to Ballarat in December, on December 6th at Her Maj. It's Sir Tony Robinson. Tony, how are you today?
1: I'm very well. Nice to talk to you.
2: Yeah, you too. Now, your show, An Audience with Sir Tony Robinson, as Alex just said, it is coming to Ballarat. What can people expect from the show?
1: Oh, well, I wrote a book last September about King Alfred the Great, and I want to talk a bit about that and, of course, read a bit from it. I want to talk about Blackadder and Time Team and all the countless shows that have been shown in Australia loads of times over the last few years. And then, of course, I'll do a Q&A. But, one of the things I love about Australian audiences is that they're not nearly so tight-assed as English audiences. So, yeah, the idea of calling it a question and answer doesn't really cut the mustard.
0: Yeah.
2: I love it.
0: Need to say something like having a yarn or something chiller, like something more relaxed.
1: Exactly. Yeah. Let people wade in. Yeah, absolutely.
0: Now, you're doing this tour because you actually did sort of a major cities Australia tour earlier this year, and now you've added on the regional dates. What did you get asked on your sort of first half of the tour when you went to all the big cities? Did any of the Australians ask anything loose?
1: Oh, yeah, all the time. I'm not going to spoil it, but
2: we like to ask some pretty rogue stuff.
1: I'd much rather that people came to Ballarat and gave me their own loose stuff, if you know what I mean.
2: Good stuff.
1: But seriously, the point of it was this. Yes, I did the big cities, but I've been to quite a lot of Australia in the past. I've filmed in Ballarat a couple of times, for instance. And I thought it's crazy just doing the big cities, because I know that the other cities, virtually all of them, have got big theatres, you know, normally from the end of the 19th or the early 20th century that the city bunged money into in the 70s and 80s, or else they've got great big art centres. And so I thought, I would love to do those kinds of towns. And I'm not going to lose money out of it, provided people come to see it, because they've got big theatres. And people have warmed very much to the idea of me coming out and doing what they call, what they're billing as a regional encore tour, which is rather nice.
0: Well, I'm sure the city of Ballarat really appreciate it, because they just renovated that theatre, so they're really glad you're making use of it.
1: I actually didn't know that, so that is great. Yeah.
2: And go and break it in.
0: Well, Tony, we're loving talking to you. We've got more questions for you about your new book, and I've even got a question that my dad sent in. That'll be next. It's Sir Tony Robinson on Power FM with Alex and Crystal.
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6: Ballarat, Tough Nutters is moving indoors. 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

0: Alex and Crystal here on Power FM. We've got a very special guest with us today. We're continuing our chat with Sir Tony Robinson, known for his role as Baldrick in Blackadder, hosting Time Team. He is coming to Ballarat in December.
1: Now, you've released your first book in the last few years. How did that come about?
2: Oh, that was because I've always been interested in this idea. Alfred the Great, right, is the only king that we in the UK call great. And I wanted to know why he was great. Was he really great? Was he great with a bunch of mates? Was it just PR? So all those kinds of things were rattling around in my head. And then I don't know if you used to see it when you were kids over in Australia, but there was a ladybird book of King Alfred, and there's him standing in this peasant's hut, or there's this peasant woman standing in the peasant's hut with a great big stick ready to clobber him, and he's sitting by the fire looking all moody and regal, and on the griddle there's all these burning cakes because he was supposed to look after him them while she was away, and he just didn't. And I always thought that it was a fantastic image, although I had no idea what it was all about. Mm-hmm. And I just kind of wanted to explore those things, but in a popular way, in a historical way. Yeah. But you know, like Game of Thrones or Succession. I wanted to write something like that, or like Lord of the Rings. You know?
1: Yeah.
2: I've always loved big, big sagas. And the thing about The House of Wolf, which is the book that I've written, is it's the first of a trilogy. So, and I just, in the last 36 hours, I just completed the first draft of the whole of the second one.
1: There you go. Oh, my wow. God. Good on ya. That'll be epic.
0: You're stressing about what the editor's going to say?
2: Yeah, of course I am. Absolutely. Doesn't everybody write it? Yeah.
0: Well, you spent a life dedicated to history. All of your work, both fiction and non-fiction, a lot of it's been involved in history. Where did this love come from?
2: I think really it came from my mum and dad, who were in the Second World War.
1: Wow.
2: My dad was in the RAF. My mum was in the Women's Royal Air Force. And she spent the whole war doing amateur dramatics with the officers. And my dad played boogie pianist all around Scotland in the Canadian Forces dance band, because there were a lot of Canadians over in Scotland at that time. And then when they came back to semi-detached South Woodford, just outside of London, they were full of all these notions about theatre and performance and music and that kind of thing. Yeah. So when I came along, and predictably I was an only child, and showed some talent in those kinds of areas, they really nurtured it and encouraged it.
1: Oh, that's beautiful. That's good. Yeah.
0: That's amazing. Well, my dad is the one, you know, talking about what our parents gave us. My dad is the one that imparted my love of Blackadder. It was essential viewing in my house growing up.
2: Excellent.
0: I tried to impart that on my Australian partner last night, and she was like, it's very British. And I was like, it is.
1: But
2: how strange.
0: Yeah, who would have thought? The British comedy is British. But I had to get my dad to send a voice note in of a question he wants to know the answer to, if that's all right, Tony.
2: Of course.
0: All right, have a listen.
3: Hi. If Baldrick had a smartphone, what would be his most used app?
0: Thanks, Dad.
2: That's brilliant. Oh, Turnip.
1: Turnip?
0: Turnip.
1: What does that app do?
2: Get on it straight away. Absolutely, Turnip.
1: What does that app do?
2: What does it do?
1: Yeah, haven't heard of it.
2: It gives you the most fantastic recipes for turnips. like turnip surprise when you come into a door and someone throws a turnip in your face. I mean, it's just fantastic. Website.
0: Best, I think it's going to overtake
1: Beautiful.
0: Facebook. Yep. Best selling app of all time.
1: Downloading now, actually.
0: Well, Tony.
2: And if it doesn't actually exist, that is just something out of my crazed fantasies, maybe your dad could start that app.
0: That's true. He has just retired. He's got time on his hands.
1: Now there's a job for him.
2: Has he retired?
0: He has, yep. He's going to code Turnip the app now, so that's it. He's retired and he's got all the time in the world, free as a bird.
2: Well, there you are, yeah.
0: Tony, thank you so much for joining us and talking turnips. We really appreciate it. We can't wait to see you here December 6th at Her Madge Theatre. We appreciate your time, Sir Tony Robinson.
2: Please come along. They've already put in a matinee as well as an evening show, because we've sold so many tickets.
1: Yes!
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7: No delays or breakdowns around town. It's still looking good this morning, although still wet on the road, so drive to conditions. As for your run into Melbourne, you will hit some delays on the Western Freeway at Ferris Road through to Hopkins Road. The Deer Park Bypass is banked up at Robinson's Road, and the Ring Road is slowing through to the Westgate. 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
8: Hi, I'm Rob McLennan. Well, Ballarat sports fans will get their first look at the upgraded Mars Stadium this weekend, with new seating increasing the capacity from 5,000 to 10,000 spectators. The redevelopment also includes a bigger video scoreboard, better broadcast facilities for the media, more change rooms and new accessibility features, including a lift and pathways.
9: Back-to-back games are now possible on match days thanks to extra change rooms, which will help Ballarat attract even more events to the region.
8: That is the Minister for Sport, Steve Demopoulos. The upgrades will be in use for tomorrow's AFLW clash between the Western Bulldogs and St Kilda. Well, a man's faced Ballarat Magistrates Court after his two dogs escaped a friend's property and brutally killed killed seven goats. 48-year-old Aaron Hurd has told Ballarat Magistrates Court he left the dogs at a friend's place before going away for the weekend and doesn't know how they managed to get out. He will have to pay the goat's owner $2,500 in compensation and perform 250 hours of unpaid community work. Nominations have opened for Golden Plains Annual Community Awards, with residents encouraged to nominate their favourite community hero or hero group. Norms are open until the 27th of November via the council website. The award presentations will be in early Feb. And that's your latest local news and sport.
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10: Hi, I'm Phoebe Humphrey. Israel's Benjamin Netanyahu claims the pilot arrested over a mid-air stabbing and suspected crash attempt was radicalised. The Fly Dubai plane was 2 hours into its journey from Dubai to Tel Aviv when passengers were forced to help following another pilot being attacked. It was forced to make an emergency landing in Saudi Arabia.
11: It looks like he had been radicalised. I think it's too early to say whether he had any connections with Iran or with anyone else. It's too early to say that.
10: The man remains in custody. Victoria Police have been handed a second recording from the night of the Sydney Swans hotel scandal. News Corp reports it's a 20-minute long video that includes one woman detailing her version of what happened in Melbourne's Pullman hotel room on August 17, including allegations of sexual assault. No charges have been laid. And Aussie travellers flying with Jetstar are facing delays today as workers take strike action. 1,000 union members are walking off the job at major airports across the country like Sydney and Melbourne for an hour.
0: D2E Gym. From Talacombe to Wendouree, you're never too far from a D2E.
10: In sport, the countdown is on until the NRL Grand Final. Knights coach Justin Holbrook says he's happy with how their preparations have been this week in the lead up to Sunday's decider against the Roosters.
12: Really happy. Obviously, it's it's been a good build up. We're sort of taking it each day, as it comes. There's a lot of different things that go on this week, but the main focus is getting the training right and preparing to play our best on Sunday.
10: And Isaac Heaney has won his third straight Sydney Swans Best and Fairest Award amid his suspension for breaching club standards. He did not attend the ceremony last night. That's the latest news and sport.
0: Ballarat Airport Shuttle Bus, departing Ballarat up to 11 times a day, 7 days a week. They'll transport you to and from Melbourne Airport. Power FM weather.
13: Top of 14 with a high chance of showers, most likely this evening. The chance of a thunderstorm during this afternoon and evening as well. Tomorrow, showers throughout the morning and afternoon. Chance of a thunderstorm in the early morning hitting 14. Sunday, a little warmer. Top of 16 with showers in the morning and a partly cloudy day. Right now, though, it's 10 in Canadian.
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13: Good morning, 8:05. And if you're looking for something to do today, keep the school holidays going, Colour the Day, it's Mental Health Awareness Month. But today from 9:30 at Lamberis Athletics Reserve, Golden Point, they are having a big old event where everyone's walking, running or rolling through a burst of colour.
15: Oh, beautiful.
13: They've got live music down there. They've got food. You can hang out with friends. They've got games, activities and try and challenge yourself in a 100-metre sprint race.
15: Oh, good fun. Get down there and do that. Now, we've been having a good bit of fun the last few weeks as well. We have come up with Ballarat's signature coffee blend, and yesterday it all kicked off. You got to come and try a cup of Brewerica. We'll take you through just how everything went down next.
13: 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Just

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1: Now, we have been doing something epic over the last few weeks. We have decided that Ballarat needed its own signature blend of coffee,
0: mm-hmm.
1: right? And so we put it to the people. You came up with the name. We came up with Brewerica.
0: Amazing work.
1: Amazing work, wasn't it?
0: And yes, and we did our roast for a roast yesterday, but

0: Where's the best place in town?
1: Exactly. Well, luckily, we had Ben call up.
2: Karen Farm Coffee is got to be up there. It's doing their own things. There's been times I've gone and done brekkie or brunch with my uncle in Learmonth, and I've paused him and gone, sorry, mate, give me half an hour. Just got to quickly duck in and get started. It's honestly the best coffee I've ever had.
1: Best coffee he's ever had.
0: We thought, wait, that's a big call. We thought, okay, we'll put Karen Farm Coffee on our list, and we didn't think anything more of it.
1: No.
0: But then the next day, one of the owners, Luke, from Karen Farm Coffee, called us and he said this.
3: Look, I just heard yesterday that you were talking about International Coffee Day, and I thought I'd bring in and see if you were interested at all in teaming up and creating your own coffee blend.
0: Oh,
1: yeah. What,
0: creating like our own signature coffee blend, you reckon? You can do that.
3: We can do that.
1: Then we had to work out.
0: Then we
1: was
0: freaked
1: all go.
0: Out. We're like, whoa, we actually get to make Ballarat signature coffee blend. Okay, all systems go. What do I do? Okay, rein it in. Mm-hmm. Let's just find a name first. So we put it to the people. We said, what suggestions have you got? What do you want to call it? This is what we got.
1: Nikki said we could go with Pot of Gold. Yarrowee River, we name it after a place. Mm-hmm. That works.
0: Shane Jones has said the Crystal X brand. Crystal Alex.
1: Olive said cheese and gravy.
0: Oh.
1: I don't think we're going to use that one, Olive.
0: Milan Saunders said grindery. Like Wendery, but grindery. I like that.
1: Again, that does also sound like an app for gay men to meet each other in Wendery.
0: Doesn't it? Natalie McLean has said Kathman Brew. Oh. I came up with one myself, though. I reckon we just call it Swan Juice. Bit of Swan Juice. Don't you think that's good?
1: I love it. I do. I genuinely do. Swan Juice will always live in my heart.
0: I was going to say, I'm still a bit devo. It wasn't Swan Juice. But you know what? We did come up with an even more epic name. So quite a few people suggested this, and we thought, okay, this has got to be it. So we had to reveal the name of Ballarat's signature coffee blend. The name of Ballarat's very first signature blend of coffee made in Ballarat for Ballarat.
1: We got rid of Brewerat earlier today. We got rid of BBC, Ballarat Brewed Coffee. It is just those top three.
0: Swan Juice, Brewerica, Kathman Brew. One of those three will be the name of the coffee, all right?
1: Yes.
0: Let's stop mucking around. Here is the name of your Ballarat signature blend. Brewerica is the name of Ballarat's signature blend of coffee, thanks to Caron Farm Coffee. They really came through just saying, hey, you want to do this? Yeah, we do. Thank you.
1: Yes, and thank you to everyone that voted. And honestly, Brewerica was heavily the favourite.
0: Yeah, that was a lot of comments for Brewerica.
1: So now we got the name of the coffee. We got the packaging all done. But then we forgot about the most important part, the coffee itself. Like, how does that even work?
0: Oh, yeah, how do you even roast it? How do you even make it?
1: Not a clue.
0: Lucky Marcus of Caron Farm Coffee knows what he's doing. He let us know how you make a good cup of coffee.
4: Each plant has its own like flavour characteristics based on where it's grown or what variety it is, just like wine in a way. Basically, it goes through a milling process as well to take it down to the seed. The seeds are then dried. There's a certain moisture content that we go for. Once they're dried, they're sorted into grades. And then this is what we purchase. This is how the coffee arrives.
5: So when you roast, all these like chemical reactions happen. And first week after roasting, they're quite volatile. So you'll get a lot of gases and oils escaping.
6: Oh, wow.
5: So you want to wait 7 days before brewing. And that's it. That's roasting.
6: Awesome.
1: Call us barristers because we know how to make coffee now.
0: Yeah, baby, we are the best baristas ever. So we thought, all right, we know how to do it now. We're fully knowledgeable about coffee.
1: 100%.
0: All right, we thought, okay, let's put it to the people. We need to come up with an artsy-fartsy coffee ad because we know all about coffee now.
1: Phew.

0: Did you say Mr. Bean there?
1: Yeah, I did. I just thought, what other beans do I know? Oh, yeah, Mr. Bean.
0: And the favourite type of bean, right after baked.
1: Exactly.
0: But Brewerica then, we got it. It was done. We got the name. We got the coffee. We got the packaging. We tasted it and we knew it was mwah, delicious.
1: Perfect. And then the guys down at Quince Cakes, they said, hey, we want to jump on board. Can we give away some free pastries when you guys give away these free coffees? We said, absolutely. But, there's one little caveat, all right? If we're going to give away free coffees, mm-hmm. you need to come down and roast us. So that's when Roast for a Roast was born. You roast us, you and I, Alex, you get yourself a free cup of roast, free cup of coffee. And let me tell you, it all went down yesterday and I'm still recovering.
0: Yes, I'm a bit emotionally burnt at the moment. We'll let you know how it all went next.
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0: 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It's 8:24, and of course, Brew Rica, International Coffee Day, was yesterday. You helped us name your own special blend of coffee we called Brew Rica.
1: Brew Rica, yep. So it was all happening down at Karen Farm Coffee. We were slinging free coffees for an hour. If you wanted to grab one, you just had to roast us. We said, roast for a roast. Come down, grill Alex and I. You get yourself a free cup of Brew Rica.
0: And call me absolutely Blackburn and charred because I have been roasted.
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0: I knew there was a reason I couldn't get a support act on board.
4: You're not the dumbest people alive, but you better hope they don't die.
5: Alex and Crystal, if you were a spice, you would be plain flour.
0: Oh.
6: That hurts because we're so pasty white.
0: Not even self-raising.
7: You've got faces perfectly suited for radio, just not the voice.
0: Oh.
8: Alex and Crystal, you bring everyone so much joy when you leave the room.
0: Oh. What are you, my mum?
9: Your glasses are too big for your head.
0: Oh!
7: Crystal. Oh, your name is Crystal. What do you think? You're a shiny rock? You're underground?
6: That's an insult to shiny rocks, honestly.
10: Hvala vam što ste došli ovde u Karona Farmu da probate naše peciva I da probate ovu savršenu kafu.
11: I just said thank you for coming in Karen Farm Coffee to taste this beautiful coffee,
0: Aww.
11: Your coffee brew, and our delicious pastry as well. And I hope that you will come in Ballarat again.
12: PT and Brett Mack are a way better morning blend.
0: Yeah, well, we have more hair.
6: Yeah. What do you say?
0: I'm a bit rough around the edges, but honestly, it was such a great time.
1: Yeah, it stung a little bit, but it was a fantastic morning celebrating International Coffee Day yesterday. And of course, the beautiful team from Quince and Cakes was down there as well. They were giving away pastries. In fact, they're going to be at Bridge Markets tomorrow as well. So if you see the team at Quince and Cakes down there, go say g'day. Beautiful pastries.
0: Oh my God, I reheated some for dinner yesterday as well because they gave us leftovers.
1: That's so good.
0: Oh, so good.
1: And you know what? The guys at Karen Farm Coffee, they've actually just sent me a text message of, they've taken a photo of their coffee machine, which is sort of all digital.
0: Oh, yes.
1: And they've got little buttons there for each sort of coffee that you want to make. And they've updated one of their buttons. It says Brew Rica. So they're just going to hit the Brew Rica button and you get yourself a cup of Brew Rica.
0: We've made it digital, baby.
1: Oh, it's fantastic. It was a cracking morning down there.
0: Yes. And of course, we do have some Brew Rica left, some bags. So if you would like a bag of Brew Rica, you've got two things you can do. Firstly, you can head down to Karen Farm Coffee.
1: Yep, they got some there for you.
0: You can buy the bag or, as you said before, just get a coffee from it.
1: Get a coffee of Brew Rica, yep.
0: Otherwise, 533-1031. We've got a couple of bags to give away right now. It's Alex and Crystal on Power.
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1: Still looking good for your Friday morning. On the roads, there's no delays or breakdowns. As for your run into Melbourne, you're flying through Warren Heptable and on the Western Freeway. Once you get to Ferris Road, there are delays to Hopkins Road. The Deer Park Bypass is slowing at Robinson's Road. Otherwise, the Ring Road's still banked up to the Westgate. 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
2: Hi, I'm Rob McLennan. Well, Commonwealth Bank branches across the region, at least those that are still there, will stay in place now until at least 2030. The company also pouring some cash into upgrades so they can provide better customer service, they tell us. The announcement that all of the bank's regional outlets around Australia will remain open until 2030 is a big turnaround from the last 5 years. More than 8 local bank branches have been closed over that time. Labor's agreed to match the coalition's promise to redevelop Skipton's community hub, which means the project will proceed regardless of who wins the November state election. That ageing facility is a critical part of the area's emergency response for both fire and flood disasters. The facelift will improve access and safety. It'll also help local community groups and sporting organisations. The Western Bulldogs READ program is helping boost literacy in Ballarat, with nearly 150 primary school kids taking part this year. Now, that program is run alongside the City of Ballarat's libraries and encourages reading, writing and physical activity. Around 38 local primary schools involved. Club organisers say the initiative is making a big difference, and teachers and parents reporting stronger literacy skills and their kids developing a growing love of reading. That's the latest local news.
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3: Hi, I'm Phoebe Humphrey. Australia's eSafety watchdog has issued a warning to parents about gaming giants failing to protect their kids. The eSafety Commissioner says platforms like Minecraft, Fortnite and Roblox are not doing enough to protect children from sexual exploitation. A report has found there were serious gaps in how platforms detect language linked to sexual extortion, crime and violence. A nation-leading probe into artificial intelligence is getting underway in South Australia. Premier Peter Malinauskas telling Seven, while the federal government is looking at things at a national level, there's a lot of responsibility that sits with the states.
4: The plainest example was about how AI is being used to educate children. We don't want kids to finish school not knowing how to use AI, but similarly we don't want them to finish school having had AI do their schooling for them.
3: And support services are bracing for a spike in domestic violence incidents this NRL Grand Final weekend. Some data shows offences can jump by more than 25% when the footy's on. If you or someone you know needs support, contact 1-800-RESPECT.
0: D2E Gym. From Dalacombe to Wenderee, you're never too far from a D2E.
3: In sport, Will Ashcroft has capped a stellar year with the Lions, taking home Brisbane's best and fairest overnight. The triple premiership player and dual Brownlow medalist adding his first Merritt Murray medal to his collection, edging out runner-up Josh Dunkley by just 2 votes, while suspended Swan star Isaac Heaney claims Sydney's best and fairest. And Knights fans have sold out McDonald Jones Stadium to watch Sunday's grand final against the Roosters. Newcastle's aiming to break a 25-year premiership drought. That's the latest news and sport.
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5: At the top of 14, a high chance of showers, most likely this evening. Chance of a thunderstorm during the afternoon and evening as well. Tomorrow, showers throughout the morning and afternoon. Thunderstorm in the early morning at top of 14. Sunday, a little warmer, hitting 16. Partly cloudy throughout the day with the slight chance of a shower in the morning. But right now in Mount Clear, it's 10.
0: 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Wake up, Thanks to Metricon. With two stunning display homes open this weekend at Lucas Estate, come see which one feels like home.
5: Good morning. If you are Clunes, Creswick, Daylesford way this weekend, or you are thinking of travelling that way, please be careful. There have been high flood or sort of heavy rainfall warnings for all of those areas north of Ballarat.
6: Yeah, and if it is flooded, make sure you forget it. Don't be trying to drive through floodwaters.
5: Is that actually like a saying you've heard before? If you see the flood,
6: if it's flooded, forget it. Have you not heard that before?
5: No.
6: Yeah,
5: so
6: if it's flooded, forget it.
5: I've just seen loads of YouTube videos of idiots who've tried to drive through deep puddles and get swept away.
6: Yeah, don't be doing that.
5: Yes. Well, it is time for a little bit of Loose Lyrics.
6: Yes, this is my favourite game, baby. That's why I play it on a Friday. I love a Friday. I love Loose Lyrics. We just do what I like on this show.
5: Does sound like that, doesn't
6: it's
5: it?
6: It's all about me, thank you. Loose Lyrics, what you got?
5: Well, we'll give you a lyric, 5333-1031, if you think you know what song it's from. Here we go. Keep your head still. I'll be your thrill. The night will go on, my little windmill.
6: What?
5: My little windmill.
6: Okay. 5333-1031 if you've got it. Should we sling them a bag of Brewerica?
5: Yeah, let's
6: bag
5: do it.
6: Bag of beans, yeah, a bit of Brewerica if you want to score that and you know what song those Loose Lyrics are from, give us a call.
5: 5333-1031. Keep your head still. I'll be your thrill. The night will go on, my little windmill. It's Alex and Crystal on Power.

0: 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It's 8:42 and something spooky and haunting is coming to Piano Bar Ballarat. 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
1: We all know the chorus is the best part of the song. It's been 1 week since you looked at me. But do you know all the words to your favourite songs?
2: Chicken, you're trying out the Chinese chicken. You have a drumstick and your brain stops sticking.
1: It's Alex and Crystal's Loose Lyrics.
0: Remy thinks she knows today's Loose Lyrics. She wants to score a bag of those coffee beans, a bag of Brewerica. Remy, how's the weekend looking for you?
3: Good. So it's my first day back at work after some time off. So one day back at work and then weekend. So
0: good way to do it.
4: Yeah, you'll need yourself some coffee if it's your first day back at work. All right, let's see if we can get you some of this Brewerica. If you think you know what this loose lyric is, keep your head still. I'll be your thrill. The night will go on, my little windmill.
0: Remy, what is it?
3: I think it's All the Small Things by Blink-182.
4: Yeah, girl, yeah. You're onto it. Now, you know what? Alex and I, when we read this lyrics, he read it to me first and I said, oh, I think I've got it. Keep your head still, I'll be your thrill. I know that.
0: Ticks the brain.
4: But then when he said my little windmill, I'm like, nah, what? That completely threw me. I never knew that song said my little windmill.
0: Remy, did you know there was windmill in the lyrics?
3: No, absolutely not.
4: You didn't either.
0: All right, well, you've scored yourself that bag of beans. You can't hear a little bit of All the Small Things without listening to the whole thing.
4: Yeah, listen out for my little windmill. Good on you, Remy. Brewerica is yours. Here we go, baby.
0: It's Alex and Crystal on Bauer.

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2: What's hot? Pivoting. Sometimes the weather doesn't play fair here in Ballarat, and that is no exception this weekend. Luckily, Tough Nutters, which is happening at the showgrounds, is moving inside.
3: Yeah, so it's all still happening. Big giant inflatable course for the kiddies to keep them entertained on school holidays, so that'll be a good bit of fun. Still happening.
2: And speaking of the weather, what's not is this weather. So be careful if you are north of Ballarat, if you are Clunes, Daylesford Way, they have got heavy rain warnings this weekend.
3: Yeah, be careful there. And what's hot? You can now get yourself your very own bag of Brewerica beans. Get them down at Karen Farm Coffee. We're going to be slinging them for the next few weeks as well. And the guys down at Karen Farm Coffee, 10 bill to close, they've said we're going to do cups of Brewerica for the whole month of October. So if you've been wanting to try it, get down there and try it.
2: Legends.
3: And what's not, as you said, the weather. I've been trying to mow my freaking lawn for the last 2 weeks. I was even going to buy a brand new lawnmower to do it. Can't do it! Too rainy!
2: Have to save for 2028.
3: Exactly.
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2: Let's go. Lots happening this weekend, including Tough Nutters, a 300-metre long inflatable obstacle course, miniature obstacle course, and a 6-metre tall slide, all with music and festival vibes. That is being held from the 3rd until the 5th of October, so from tomorrow until Monday at the Ballarat Showgrounds. And luckily, they've moved it all inside.
3: Yeah, so if it rains, don't worry about it. The kids can still go and have a whole bunch of fun.
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2: And another way to support the girls is to head to the AFLW tomorrow.
3: Yes.
2: Mars Stadium, just after 3 o'clock, the Western Bulldogs take on St Kilda. Go the girls, go the Bulldogs.
3: Go the Bulldogs. And before you go down and support the girls, you might want to get down to the Bridge Market. Of course, it is kicking off tomorrow morning from 9 a.m. until 1 at the Bridge Mall there. Heaps of local stall holders. Go get some goodies before the weekend.
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11: It's been a great Friday morning on the roads around town. There's no delays or breakdowns. As for your run into Melbourne, you're still looking good on the Western Freeway through Warren Heap to Balan. At Ferris Road, there's delays and the same goes for the Deer Park Bypass at Robinson's Road. The Ring Road's still banked up to the Westgate. To get you from back home to Port Melbourne, we're looking at 1 hour and 29 minutes. 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
12: Good morning. I'm Rob McLennan. A man whose dogs tore apart a neighbour's goats has been ordered to compensate the dead animal's owner to the tune of $2,500 and undertake community work. Now, a court hearing has been told the 48-year-old dropped his dogs at a mate's place despite knowing they weren't home. He has no idea, he says, how the dogs got out. Central Square Ballarat's on the market for the first time in more than three decades. The Myer and Target anchored centre in the heart of the CBD is up for sale through an Expressions of Interest campaign managed by Stonebridge Property Group. The 23,000 square metre centre is one of Ballarat's major retail destinations and has housed Myer since 1951. And if you're a bit of a green thumb, Creswick may be the place to be this weekend with the town's annual Garden Lovers Weekend running across both Saturday and Sunday. Eight gardens open to the public while the flower show is on at the local neighbourhood centre across both days. More info at creswickgardenclub.com. And the first round of the 26-27 men's cricket season gets underway this weekend in the BCA. Reigning champions of the Premier Division, Ballarat Redden, heads east for a clash with Darley. Last season's runners-up, Mount Clear, hosts Golden Point at Smythedale. That's the latest local news and sport.
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14: Hi, I'm Phoebe Humphrey. Online gaming platforms are being put on notice with fresh calls for protections against child exploitation and extremist material to be beefed up. A new report has found major gaps in the way games like Roblox, Fortnite and Minecraft protect kids online. Australia's eSafety Commissioner Julie Inman-Grant telling Nine protections of child accounts are not on by default.
15: So if you are a predator, whether you're a violent extremist or you're grooming for sexual purposes, you're going to go to the digital playgrounds where children are.
14: Travel chaos is expected at major airports across the country today as Jetstar staff walk off the job. 1,000 union members will take strike action for an hour amid an ongoing pay dispute. Jetstar says contingency plans are in place but can't guarantee there won't be delays. And a second recording has been given to Victoria Police investigating the Swans Pullman Hotel scandal. News Corp reports a 20-minute video details what happened inside the room on August 17, including allegations of sexual assault.
13: D2E Jim from Telecombe to Wenderee. You're never too far from a D2E.
14: In sports, Sydney's Isaac Heaney says he's vowing to come back stronger next year after winning his third straight Best and Fairest Award amid his club suspension. He polled 431 votes, 31 ahead of runner-up Brodie Grundy. Heaney did not attend last night's ceremony. And Roosters legend Brad Fittler believes the departure of a number of stars will only make the side hungrier to secure the NRL Premiership. Freddie telling Nine it'll no doubt be some added motivation come Sunday.
16: No Angus, he's going to be gone. Marky's a huge loss. And then, of course, Daly Cherry Evans. So some really big names moving on.
14: That's the latest news and sport.
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2: Top of 14 today. High chance of showers throughout the day, including this evening. Chance of a thunderstorm during the afternoon. Tomorrow hitting 14 with a high chance of showers throughout the day with the chance of a thunderstorm in the early morning. Bit warmer on Sunday with a top of 16 with a slight chance of a shower in the morning. Right now, though, it's 10 in Bunkers Hill.
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0: 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Just when

0: Alex and Christo here on Powerage 15 song marathon. A top of 14 today. High chance of showers, most likely in the evening. That chance of a thunderstorm later in the afternoon. Tomorrow, a top of 14 with a high chance of showers throughout the day and the chance of a thunderstorm in the early morning.
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0: It's sweet disposition here for your 15 song marathon. 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
1: Now, if you love supporting women's sport, well, of course, this weekend, the Western Bulldoggies, they're taking on St Kilda at Mars Stadium there. 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
2: Yeah, we out of here. 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
5: Hi, I'm Robert Clennon. Ballarat's home value roller coaster has passed its peak and is hitting another downhill slope. According to the latest data from analytics firm Cotality, the median house value fell by more than $70,000 in September, a fall of around 1% compared to a 0.1% dip in Bendigo. And Ballarat's recorded a much drier than average start to spring, with just 25 millimetres of rain falling in September, about 45 mils below the long-term average of 70. Ironically, the city recorded slightly more than the total for the whole month in just 21 hours during yesterday's downpour. September was also slightly warmer than usual. It looks like the multi-million dollar redevelopment of the Skipton Community Hub will be going ahead no matter who wins the November 28 state election. Both major parties have now promised to fund the badly needed upgrade if they emerge victorious. That's the latest local news.
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6: Hi, I'm Phoebe Humphrey. Airline workers are warning of more strike action at major airports if an ongoing pay dispute with Jetstar is not resolved. Workers have already walked off the job for an hour this morning and will embark on another hour strike again this afternoon, with travellers warned to expect delays. Don Brown from the Australian Service Union telling Nine they've been left with no other choice.
7: We want to make sure that we get a deal done. Workers don't want a strike. It's the last resort. Yeah. But when the profits are raking in for Qantas and Jetstar and the workers aren't sharing in that, this is their last resort.
6: Calls are growing for online gaming platforms to beef up their protections against child exploitation and radicalisation. A new report from the eSafety Commissioner has found major gaps in the way games like Roblox, Fortnite and Minecraft protect kids online, and inconsistencies in responding to serious harm. The Israeli PM claims the Fly Dubai pilot involved in a mid-air stabbing underwent Islamist radical indoctrination. The flight from Dubai to Tel Aviv was forced to make an emergency landing in Saudi Arabia after the attack in the cockpit, which was an apparent attempt to crash the plane. It's believed the pilot was acting alone. Teachers say they're increasingly expected to be psychologists, social workers and quasi-parents, and it's affecting their own mental health. A survey by Beyond Blues found 9 in 10 teachers feel they're being overburdened by non-teaching tasks, with 1 in 5 considering quitting within the next 5 years. And Oscar-winning actor Jamie Foxx will be shooting in Melbourne next week. He's down under working on a new fictional hostage drama called Deadlocked.
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